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0: on the replay right there. It is Wild 94.9, Gabby and EJ in the afternoon. I see pictures of Rihanna everywhere but in the studio. So what's the deal with ASAP talking about she in the studio? Come on now.
1: Well, it's not like we know that she's, like, we don't know where she's at 24/7. Come on now.
0: Okay. I need

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0: It's 1-84-9 The Bay's number one hit music station. It's Gabby and EJ in the afternoon. So listen, did you hear that word to get a trip to Vegas for our iHeartRadio Music Festival?
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0: Yep, good luck to you. Looks like

0: I am so excited for tomorrow because it's Friday. I know you're about to ruin it with something, Graham. Yeah. What is it? Just spit it out.
1: 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Chug Wheel, America's favorite game. And you mentioned something about potato salad earlier in the week.
0: Stop it. Don't you dare.
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0: Destiny's Child, jumping. Woo, that took me back right now. 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
1: Wait,
0: it's...
1: what is a pocket full of groan? What is a pocket?
0: Oh my God. Probably money. Maybe some trees.
1: My gosh.
0: Anyways,

0: really defending his wife big time. Sorry. Slow news day.
1: Oh, my gosh.
0: We'll talk next. Hang on. Just

0: am so excited for tomorrow because it's Friday. I know you're about to ruin it with something, Graham. Yeah. What is it? Just spit it out.
1: Tomorrow, 8:20, the JV Show. Chug Wheel, America's favorite game. And you mentioned something about potato salad earlier in the
0: week.
1: Stop
0: it. Don't you dare.
1: I think that may find its way onto the wheel. 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

0: Yo, it is Y94.9, Gabby and EJ in the afternoon. So what's the deal with Brooklyn Beckham?
1: Now, Brooklyn Beckham is slamming a troll for commenting on his wife's body. I guess Brooklyn Beckham called Nicola absolutely beautiful and said people should never comment on a woman's physique. You know, Nicola reportedly underwent an intense workout regime and physical transformation for her role in the upcoming film Prima. So, yeah, he just had to defend his wife. And honestly, I love that he did, because I feel like you don't really see a lot of husbands defend their wives when it comes to like the body stuff. Like, people always feel like they could say stuff like that.
0: I just don't understand. Do not comment on people's looks, because you just don't know what people are going through.
1: So no,
0: stop
1: truly.
0: All of that commenting on people's bodies, you know?
1: No, totally.
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0: It's 1.9 The Bay's number one hit music station. It's Gabby and EJ in the afternoon. I need it to be Friday.
1: Really? I feel like we're vibing. We're having a good day.
0: We are, but I'm hungry, and I feel like I'm starting to get hangry.
1: All right, Friday, here we come, so she can eat whatever she wants.
0: Yes, I want pizza. I still haven't had it. I need to figure this out.
1: I feel that.

0: Yo, it is Wild 94.9 and Bay's number one hit music station, Gabby and EJ in the afternoon. So this Florida woman is facing fraud charges because she found herself in deeper legal trouble after hiding stolen money in her, you know what, while in custody. Monique Turnbull, 31, was arrested for allegedly targeting an elderly residence by posing as a Chase Bank representative and draining the couple's account of $3,000. After her arrest, she rolled the cash up in a Chase envelope, concealed it when she was being booked in the jail, and put it there.
1: Well, then, by any means necessary, I guess, huh?
0: Yeah, she got two additional felonies, evidence tampering and contraband, introducing contraband into a prison institution.
1: Well, then, you know,
0: I can't.
1: Listen, I think we're both speechless at this point because it's like people will do anything.
0: Why you put money up in your hoo-ha?
1: And that's disgusting because that money's dirty. Ugh.
2: Skip the shuffle.
1: Seriously.

0: Yep, it's 1-8-4-9, the Bay's number one hit music station. It's Gabby and EJ in the afternoon. Really exciting stuff because EJ and I are heading down to LA Saturday for Olivia Rodrigo's Daisy Chain Fields Festival. It's an all-women lineup. Very exciting.
1: I am so excited for like what we're going to see, the performances. I want to see Stevie Nicks.
0: I know.
1: I'm also like excited to see if they're going to have festival food. I love festival food.
0: No, me too. I'm very curious, too, like, about the lineup and how, I mean, about the layout. You know what I mean? Like, how she's going to do this. Because I feel like, you know, Olivia has gone to a couple of festivals. So I feel like she's definitely keeping things in mind, you know, like, when she created this. So I'm definitely looking forward to it.

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1: Strawberry!
0: The Bay's number one hit music station. All right, my good ones, look, if you need something, say something. Don't matter if you're at the house. Don't matter if you got homework to do. Don't matter if you're running errands or stuck in traffic. We're just one button away. You can hit that red microphone on the iHeart app or slide in my DMs at Strawberry Radio. We set it off again tonight. Tame Impala, Jenny, Dracula, let's go.

Harry Styles doing the residency in New York on stage at Madison Square Garden last night, stopped his concert to pay tribute to the legend Dolly Parton, played her song I Will Always Love You. And I don't know if you've seen the social media videos, just thousands and thousands of people at MSG holding their cell phone lights up for Dolly. It was beautiful.

Oh, it's tarps off in Berkeley? Cal Berkeley took the tarps off the seats in the south end zone of Memorial Stadium, and it looks like it's going to have the biggest home crowd in over a decade for the season opener against UCLA. Let's go, Cal. Excited.

0: JV show. I am so excited for tomorrow because it's Friday. I know you're about to ruin it with something, Graham.
1: Yeah.
0: What is it? Just spit it out.
1: Tomorrow, 8:20, the JV show. Chug Wheel, America's favorite game. And you mentioned something about potato salad earlier in the
0: week.
1: Stop
0: it. Don't you dare.
1: I think that may find its way onto the wheel. 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For

How much did he drop on that engagement ring, though? I mean, I hate to check other people's pockets, but Post Malone put a 20-carat ring on Chrissy Lee's finger. That engagement ring is estimated anywhere from $1 to $2 million. Big bank. Posty, let's go.

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3: At the risk of blowing up my DMs and my Twitter mentions, Stray Kids back in the Wild or Out competition tonight. 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Let's start with Stray Kids. This and That. Then we're going to get to Rein Me In by Sam Fender and Olivia Dean. The current Wild or Out champion right here.

I'll keep playing Stray Kids on Wild 94.9. If you want to keep this and that on the playlist, vote on our social, or maybe you want to vote for Sam Fender and Olivia Dean right here. Here's Rein Me In. No.

Look at the risk of being called a hater. Ladies, don't give these men any money. There's a guy who actually created fake dating profiles saying that he was a 49er football player, and I guess he defrauded women out of $1.3 million.

0: excited for tomorrow because it's Friday. I know you're about to ruin it with something, Graham. Yeah. What is it? Just spit it out.
1: 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Chug Wheel, America's favorite game. And you mentioned something about potato salad earlier in the week.
0: Stop it. 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

Bro, I just might join one of these run clubs. There's a run club in downtown San Jose that goes viral for how many people show up to this thing. I'll run a 5K through San Jose. Let me know if I'm invited.

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Shouldn't have risked it all. And by the way, have you seen the body cam footage of his arrest? 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

think the whole world is grieving the loss of Dolly Parton. No matter what era you came from, even Sabrina Carpenter shares her thoughts saying how lucky we all are to have experienced your singular magic and says, quote, the only thing I could say after we first met was she really is an angel walking the earth.

0: I am so excited for tomorrow because it's Friday. I know you're about to ruin it with something, Graham. Yeah. What is it? Just spit it out.
1: 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Chug Wheel, America's favorite game. And you mentioned something about potato salad earlier in the week.
0: Stop it. 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

We're sending all of our love to the Princess of the Bay. Kehlani was hospitalized the other day, saying she woke up, couldn't even swallow. She said she was in so much pain, she had to cancel a couple shows.

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Here we go, my good ones. We're one day away from the weekend. If y'all need something on a Thursday night, tap in on Instagram at Strawberry Radio. If you're streaming on the iHeart app, hit that red microphone button while I drop some Bruno Mars for you. For

0: Gotta shout out all the Bay Area icons rocking with me tonight. Animal by Cat's Eye on Wild 94.9. I got some Harry Styles on the way. Zara Larsson. If you need some Olivia Dean and Steve Lacy in your life, I got them too.
1: Skip the shuffle.

Harry Styles stopped his show last night at Madison Square Garden, paid tribute to Dolly Parton, and played her song, I Will Always Love You. The internet is now finding out that Whitney Houston's song, I Will Always Love You, was actually Dolly Parton's song originally.

0: Wild 94.9, it's Selena and Graham from the JV Show. I am so excited for tomorrow because it's Friday. I know you're about to ruin it with something, Graham.
1: Yeah.
0: What is it? Just spit it out.
1: 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Chug Wheel, America's favorite
0: Dang
1: game.
0: It.
1: And you mentioned something about potato salad earlier in the
0: Stop
1: week.
0: Stop it.
1: And
0: don't you
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1: On socials, I'm at Angelina on air. It's the new hit list. Shout out to Marissa on X requesting this Ariana Grande. Hate That I Made You Love Me on the new hit list.

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Olivia Rodrigo doing Stupid Song. We're the new hit list. I'm Angelina. I cannot wait for iHeartRadio Music Festival. Just added Ciara. Cardi B is going to be there. Zara Larsson. This man right here doing all his backflips.

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Wild 94.9, the Bay's number one hit music station. All right, my loves, thanks so much for hanging out, discovering new music with me. We'll be back tomorrow night, same place, same time, 11 p.m. right here on the new hit list. It's been so real. Leaving you with Ari Petal.

0: By Vanessa, what's making you smile today?
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0: Oh, wow.
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0: Congratulations. What are you studying?
1: I'm studying to be a therapist.
2: Oh. Yes, you know we all need therapy.
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0: We've been talking about this in the studio, and we're kind of torn, but whenever you break up with somebody, do you ever go back through your social media and delete all the pictures you have with them?
1: Yeah, Brooke, how do you feel about that? Is it normal to do that or not?
2: You know, people call it emotional, but I call it, like, due process. I don't need to see you in my phone. The reason why I broke up with you is because I don't want to see you. So, yeah, it's...
1: So after a breakup, you go back through your Instagram and you delete, or your whatever social media, you delete all your pictures with your ex?
2: Call it a big sweep. Yeah, because they're out of there.
1: All right, normal or not, after a breakup, you delete all your pictures with that person off Instagram.

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1: Like, is that normal or not to do? Hit us up on Instagram at VBrosOnAir. Talking more next.

0: Stephanie, do you try to eat healthy as best as you can?
1: Well, sure, yeah. You know, I'm a human on the planet that wants to keep...
2: Yeah. Key word there is try.
3: Try.
2: Do my best.
3: Try.
0: So what they're saying now to help those of you, like all of us, that try is don't look for a cheat day, okay? Because that's normally like, you know, it's too fast. They say make it a cheat weekend. So Monday through Friday afternoon, eat as clean as you can. But know that Friday afternoon till Sunday afternoon, you can indulge in whatever. Then you clean back up on Monday. They're saying rewarding yourself with the weekend in front will help make it a lot easier to stay healthy during the week.
1: Oh, good. I need more than a day.
3: Yeah. I mean, I feel like I've been doing this, but then it ends up trickling out of the weekend and into the phone.
2: Yeah, I've tried this my entire life, and that's all that's left me with a dad bod, no kids, so. Yeah, it's so good.
0: Cheat weekend for everybody, except for Gianna and Mikey. Give it a try. Let us know how it works this weekend.
1: I love a dad bod, though.
2: Oh, wow, I'm on the up.
0: Mikey's married, by the way.
3: Dad bods are

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1: And a game that Gianna invented. It's called Are You Smarter Than a Vibro? Wherever you are, you can play along as well. So we all play together next.

0: song could ever say.
1: I love that we do this every single day of the week, every single night of the week. Ellen, what's one thing making you smile?
2: Well, I'm thinking about my future wedding, and I'm really, really excited.
3: Oh, well, first off, congratulations.
2: Thank you.
1: Wait. Your future wedding, did you get proposed to, or are you just dreaming like a lot of girls do? About
4: that's a great question.
2: No, he proposed a few months ago, but we kind of made it like really official. Last month, we like told all our family that we're getting married.
3: Okay.
4: Wait, so the family found out months after you guys actually got engaged.
2: Yes.
1: You were playing it smart, just in case it fell apart the first few months in afterwards.

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1: they did a little study to see how late is considered rude. Mm-hmm. Like, at what point are you being rude for how late you are? We'll talk about that next.
2: She said

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0: the vibe. Vanessa, what's making you smile today?
1: I'm excited because I am starting graduate school next week.
0: Oh, wow. All right. Congratulations. What are you studying?
1: Yeah. I'm studying to be a therapist.
2: Aww. Yes,
0: you know what's
2: we
0: great about
2: therapy.
0: This? The great thing is you're excited to go back to school. Most of the time, people are like, oh, I'm going to go back to school.
3: If I was going back to college, right? I'd be pumped right now.
2: Same.
0: Then there's
2: back.
0: That. Mm-hmm. Thank you so much, and good luck at grad school.
1: Thank you.

0: Harry Styles had his first show of his residency at MSG last night, and he even did a tribute to the one and only Dolly Parton.
1: Yeah, pretty amazing. We have the audio, too, so excited to share that with you.

0: So, Wendy, you know how Harry Styles kicked off his residency at Madison Square Garden last night?
1: Yeah.
2: He's doing like, what, 30 shows there?
0: So crazy.
3: Wild.
0: Yes.
3: Yeah.
0: So wild. And he was... Yeah, insane. It was one of many artists in the past 48 hours that have shown love to Dolly Parton. I saw like Snoop Dogg did something, a bunch of other artists did, but Harry Styles stopped his show last night to show respect to Miss Dolly Parton.
4: First, I want to say a thank you to all the musicians over the years who inspired me. Dolly, we love you. Thank you so much.
2: It's a little hard to hear. What exactly is he saying?
0: Basically said, I want to give love to all the artists that have inspired me. And then he gave Dolly Parton some love as one of the main ones that inspired him.
1: Oh.
2: It is crazy how many artists she has like inspired and changed. He really changed music forever.
3: Mm-hmm. Yeah. And I know our producer, Shay, was in the crowd last night. And she said she was sobbing. Everyone around her was sobbing. Because he had his band do the instruments for I Will Always Love You.
0: Yes.
3: And he didn't sing. He just stood there in silence and let Dolly's voice fill up Madison Square Garden.
1: Oh, wow.
2: Our true legend, and we're going to keep honoring her right here.
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0: 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Listen,
1: oh my God,
0: when
1: I
0: sad
1: up a little bit.
0: On Wild Thing for Nine. We're number one for New Music Discovery. Graham, you like that song?
1: Man. They're really trying to come down Noah Kahan's lane there with some, you know, some sad guy summer music.
0: Oh, is that what Noah Kahan sounds like? I've never heard anything.
1: He doesn't sound like that, but like.
0: But like the style.
1: His music is designed to make you feel sad.
0: Oh. Yeah.
1: He writes sad music.
0: Oh my God.
2: Did you cry at his concert?
1: A little bit.
0: Oh my God, Graham.
1: I didn't actually cry, but like, you know, like you're like felt like I
0: like
1: could.
0: You could
1: I
0: have.
1: Could cry.
0: Right.
1: I had a lot of edibles though beforehand, so it could have been that also.
0: Yeah. Crying from the anxiety, the panic attack you were having.
1: It wasn't that. It was just like I was feeling good.
0: We're the JV Show. I'm Selena.
1: I'm Graham.
2: I'm Jess.
3: And I'm TD.
0: First talk back of the day. Here we go.
4: Good morning, JV Show. Happy Friday. It is currently 3:45 in the morning, and we just got on the road, me and my girlfriend, heading to Las Vegas for her birthday weekend. So hopefully she can get a shout out. Her name is Iman. If she can get a shout out for her birthday, which is on Sunday, but you know, who gives a fart? Love you guys. Have a great Friday.
2: Bye.
1: Yeah. Happy Friday. Shout out to Iman on her birthday. Early birthday, but on Sunday. I hope you guys have a great trip to Vegas. But
5: who gives a fart?
1: How about that, Selena? Is that your dream birthday weekend? Get up at 3 a.m. and just hit the road to Vegas.
0: I would actually love that.
1: Wouldn't you like to sleep in a little bit? You don't like getting up at 3 a.m.
0: I would, but you get there, no traffic, nobody else on the road. You get there early and you have all day to just party and drink and gamble and everything else you want to
1: do. But then you're so tired. It's like you get there and then you walk in. You're like, yeah, let's get this trip started, play a little blackjack. And then you lose all your money. You can't even afford the buffet that night. And then you're like, why are we even here? And then
0: negative.
1: You start fighting the person that brought you there. Like, you shouldn't even have done this. We could have just taken
0: for
1: a flight.
0: Reason.
1: And then you start yelling. And one of you takes the car, drives all the way home, leaves the other one there in Vegas. And
0: this
1: then they
0: get,
1: and then they forgot their wallet.
0: This is
1: so
0: very detailed.
1: They have to become, you know, provide some services on the street for a little while just to get enough money to get a bus ticket. Get to get all the way back here to the Bay Area. I'm just saying it could happen.
0: It could happen. Yeah. You're right.
2: Yeah.
0: For whatever reason, when it's things like that, like I have all the energy in the world for. Like whenever we go down to Disney, like we're that family. We'll get up at 3-4 o'clock in the morning, drive down, so we're there, you know, to save money on a hotel for that night, and then we're there all day. And I'm not tired at all. But coming into work,
1: sleep
0: I can't.
1: 15 alarms.
0: I can't make it. Yeah. next, we are going to get to Chidi's tweets. You know, Chidi hangs out with us on Fridays, and Chidi, no offense, but you tweet a lot. Bestie. So, tomorrow.
2: Tomorrow.
0: Next, we're going to read some of them.

0: 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We're the Bay's number one hit music station, the JV Show. I'm Selena.
1: I'm Graham.
2: I'm Jess.
3: And I'm Chidi.
0: And it's time for...
4: The four things you need a heads up on to start your day.
0: Busy, busy weekend ahead of us here in the Bay. So Five Sauce is at Shoreline tonight.
1: Yep.
0: Okay. And then we have Usher and Chris Brown. They're in town. They got a few shows. And then J. Cole is performing for real this time. I know I said that last weekend. I got a little, I got a little mixed up. I'm sorry.
1: I was out in front of Chase Center just waiting for the show.
0: Yeah,
1: it never
0: that happened. That's at Oakland Arena. Saturday and Sunday.
1: Also a different day.
0: Yeah.
1: Got it. All right. The Niners totally pounded the Raiders last night with field goals. Niners kicker Eddie Pinheiro, he was 100% De Niro last night in Las Vegas as he kicked 6 field goals and accounted for all the Niners points to lead them to an 18-12 win. All the Raiders points came on field goals as well, as number one overall draft pick Fernando Mendoza played a significant amount of time last night, but he finished the game to 7 of 14 for 57 yards. Woof. Preseason is now over. Niners gear up to head to Australia for their season opener against the Rams. That one is on September 10th.
2: There will be some possible early morning showers today. The weather's going to be pretty weird today, just saying. We can't rule out some thunder as well. So,
0: oh my God.
2: Temperatures are going to drop back into the upper 70s. It's going to be kind of cooler, but then it's also going to be still kind of muggy. Mm. So just get ready for a jumbled mess.
1: It was like hot and cloudy yesterday. Yeah. I couldn't figure out what was going on.
2: Yeah. Some of that too.
3: Hey, Pisces besties.
2: Hey.
3: That's you, Jess. Your day is going to be a 9 out of 10. The era of playing small is over. The stars are pushing you into your moment, whether you feel ready or not. Your intuition is through the roof today, so trust it and choose yourself unapologetically. This is your glow up, and it's happening right now.
2: Oh, my God. I'm here for that.
0: Are you ready?
2: I'm ready for my glow up.
0: No, for Chidi's tweets.
2: Oh, yeah.
0: Which is that too. After Zara Larson. Here's Lush Life.
1: The biggest smile.

0: Mickey from Vallejo. Happy Aloha Friday. Question for you. Went to the Giants game last night, went through the Bay Bridge. The tunnel was white.
1: Racist.
0: But when I went home through Highway 24, it was lit up in purple, green, and lavender. Did you guys ever figure out what that was? Have a great rest of your day, guys.
1: Wait, have we figured out what it was? I didn't. Okay.
2: So the Cathcart Tunnel?
1: Yeah, that's what I'm. That's what I'm wondering. I don't drive that way at night. Haven't in a long time, so I don't know. Do they light up the Cathcart Tunnel?
2: Oh my god!
1: With like the same lighting scheme that the Yerba Buena Tunnel.
2: When did we have money? When did we get money for this?
1: I'm gonna need somebody to confirm that. If they're doing the same thing, that means they coordinated on the color scheme that they're going with, which we have, to my knowledge, we have not cracked that case. What the color scheme means right now, which is like a darker purple and then, yeah, maybe a lavender color with a green. What does it mean? I don't know.
2: Don't you have
1: But now I have questions. Is the Caldecott Tunnel doing the same thing?
3: Well, she said that those were white, right?
1: She said the Bay Bridge. Oh. When she said when she drove across the Bay Bridge, the tunnel was just lit up white. Racist.
2: Mm. But then going back through the other tunnel, it was the purple and green.
1: Yeah.
2: Hmm. What is the committee in charge of the ones in the Bay Bridge again? You had talked to somebody one time, Graham.
1: I know. I got a hold of their spokesperson. I'll be honest. I threw away their number. I'm like, I'm never going to talk to that guy again. And now I need to track down his number again.
3: Do you think they're also in charge of the lights for the other one?
1: I don't think the Caldecott Tunnel is under the same transportation authority that the Yerba Buena Tunnel is because it's a San Francisco thing. But I threw away that guy's number.
2: Jess. Can you track it down? Can you get
3: him on the phone?
2: Get him on the phone and just get some answers, please.
1: They have like a public relations person, like a PR person.
2: Perfect.
1: We got to get a hold of
2: them. In the meantime, Chidi, you hang out with us on Fridays and you tweet a lot, buddy. No offense. So Friday mornings, Graham does a dramatic reading of your tweets.
1: Never in my whole life have I ever wanted to quit that bad. The whole shift, I was fighting for my life by myself. Yeah, no, I was ready to walk the F out.
2: Oh. Are you was talking that here?
1: About, yeah, here?
4: Yeah, it was
1: that
4: definitely
1: last Friday?
4: Here. Yeah. No, I'm just kidding. It was at Dutch Bros, of course. I was by myself closing, and it was just got so busy, and I was like, oh my gosh, what if I just walked out right now? And I had walked out from a job before, so.
1: Okay,
2: really?
1: Yeah, a couple things to unpack there. First, what job was that?
4: That was that. I told you guys, it was like when I used to work at this mental health facility.
2: I do remember that. Right.
1: And you're like, I'm prioritizing my mental health.
4: Walked out. Yeah, and I quit.
3: I can't believe they make you close.
1: Didn't you get hired back at that one? Didn't you go back there?
4: I did go back there for like a couple of weeks and then I quit again.
1: Remember me storming out? That wasn't a thing.
4: You guys ever think of me to come back?
2: You guys ever think about that? You have like a really bad morning. You're like, what would happen if I just left right now? Like, no one is making me be here.
1: That's true. Yeah. You have your own free will. You don't have to be here. And we probably would welcome you back. So, yeah, don't worry, guys. She was just having a bad day.
2: A little mentee. Okay, so what happened to Dutch Bros?
4: It was just really, really busy. I didn't walk out. Obviously, I just kept, you know, pushing through, but I was very irritated.
1: So sometimes they leave you in that little hut. There's just one of you in there?
4: Yeah.
1: So you're by yourself and there's just a line of cars stacking up and people are looking like annoyed that it's taking so long. And you're like, hang on, I got to make a... And then what's your order?
2: I don't know. I've never been to Dutch Bros.
1: Yeah, but I'm just saying, give a long, complicated order that you get at like Starbucks.
2: I need like a grande quad shot oat milk.

0: Brown sugar shaken espresso.
1: Yeah, and then there's a line of cars, and it's just Chidi back there sweating in that little booth, and she's like, I'm going to walk the F out.
0: Okay, Chidi, you have a move coming up. Mm-hmm. You probably need some extra money.
2: Yeah.
0: You have experience making drinks.
2: Uh-huh.
0: Have you ever considered being one of those, like, bikini baristas?
2: Oh, my God, no.
0: Why?
2: You have a lot of confidence.
3: You'll make a lot of tips.
2: That's what I'm saying. I mean, I make a lot of tips now, just, you know.
3: Now imagine.
0: Imagine if you, how much you can make wearing a bikini.
2: I know, a lot, but I think I'm okay.
1: Okay, yeah, and if you, Selena just touched on it, not the bikini part, but the part about Chidi moving. Yes, if you missed it last week, Chidi announced that she is moving to London, you guys.
0: Yeah.
3: Oh, man.
1: Are you packed? What's the what? And what state of the move are we right now? Other than us in grief and you in celebratory.
3: I've never seen her happier, you guys.
2: Yeah, yeah, I know. I told Jess last week that I've already had like my carry-on packed, my backpack packed,
3: everything ready to go.
1: She walked in the building like skipping this morning. Never seen her happier. Okay, wow. Wait, you got your stuff packed? When's your flight? This sounds like you're leaving tomorrow.
2: No, I'm not leaving tomorrow. I'm just really excited. I'm leaving September.
1: I got to get the calendar out.
2: September 10th.
1: September 10th. So that means we got next Friday's the 4th. And then.
3: Oh, man.
1: That's it?
0: Yeah. Oh, my God.
3: It's too soon.
1: Next Friday is it?
2: Yeah, you guys.
1: This is all so sudden.
3: I don't like
2: but it's just a little break. I will be back.
0: What just if you don't? I feel like you're going to get out there and you're going to love it so much. Yeah. Like, you, what if you never come back?
1: She's been manifesting meeting possible. A guy from London for her entire life.
2: I know. If I get married out there, then I will not come back, you guys. Sorry.
1: Obviously.
3: You're going to forget about us,
2: Chidi. I would never forget about you guys.
0: We need to throw an unofficial Chidi going away party.
1: I'm busy that day.
0: Wow.
1: Okay. My schedule is just stacked that day, you guys. But yeah, farewell.
0: Wow.
1: I'm kidding. Wow. Well, what are we gonna do? I feel some type of way right now. I'm like, we only have one more day with Chidi in here.
0: And it's always weird seeing each other outside of work hours, but I think we might have to do it for Chidi.
1: Yeah.
0: Take her out for some drinks or something.
1: Yeah, we're gonna have to.
3: Wow.
0: It is weird seeing each other outside of work.
3: Yeah.
1: Is your family or like friends here? Are they throwing you any like so that we could just sort of glom onto that and not have to plan the thing?
0: Come to your house.
2: No.
1: None of your friends are planning any sort of going away, nothing for you?
2: No.
3: That's so sad.
1: Cue the sad music.
2: Okay, I'll hang out with them before I go, but like I have.
1: But you have to plan it, pay for it.
2: No.
1: Guys, you come to my farewell dinner. I'm buying, of course. Oh, I'll pay for it.
3: I mean, if you're buying, you to come. Be there.
1: Okay, wait. One final question. Have you? Because you put in your 2 weeks. Well, Selena actually put your 2 weeks in
2: before me,
1: with the boss before you did.
0: I didn't know you hadn't talked
3: to him. She kind of let it slip a little bit. Yeah.
1: Little oopsie on that one. The boss looked a little stunned. And then we just tried to sweep it under the rug. Didn't work. Have you put in your 2 weeks at Dutch Bros?
2: I have, yeah.
1: And how did they take it?
2: Gosh. They're a little sad, but my last day there is going to be on Saturday, September 5th.
3: Wait, this is real. Okay. I
1: Saturday, September
3: I know.
1: 5th. That's not this Saturday, but next Saturday, everybody needs to go. Everybody should go see Chidi that day
0: and give her last busy shift. Everyone go and order 10 drinks.
1: Super complicated things, but then give her some tips. You know, she needs some spending money when she's in London.
0: Which brings us back to the bikini.
2: Oh,
0: consider
2: my
0: it, Chidi.
3: Maybe on your last day, just like as a farewell.
1: I'm not allowed to suggest it, but
0: you were thinking
1: Selena,
0: it.
1: Great idea.
0: Thank you. All right, coming up next on the JV show, Graham. I can't believe you want to talk about a TikTok video.
1: I do.
0: You don't even like TikTok like that. But it is very interesting. We'll talk about it next.

0: 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Graham.
1: Attention motorists, Caltrans has scheduled 4 3-day closures along US 101 from 10th Street to Cesar Chavez in San Francisco in September and October. 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
0: All right, next on the JD Show, you do want to talk about a TikTok video, Graham, but it has to do with sneaking out.
1: Yep.
0: And I know that we all have some stories that we want to share. It's next after Ariana Grande, Hate That I Made You Love Me. We also have your chance to win $100 Smart and Final gift card after this.

0: Ariana Grande. 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We're the Bay's number one hit music station, The JV Show. I'm Selena.
1: I'm Graham.
2: I'm Jess.
3: And I'm Chidi.
4: Good morning, JV Show, and happy Friday. Hey, I'm really sad to hear that Chidi's leaving. But if you guys tell us which Dutch Bros she's at, maybe we'll make that complicated order and give her a big tip before she leaves. We're going to miss you, Chidi. We love you, but we wish you the best, and we hope you'll be back real soon. Anyway, just wanted to wish you guys a happy Friday and tell you guys that we love you.
0: Aww, Chidi, so much love coming in for you.
2: Thanks, guys.
0: Will you be back for, like, holidays and things like that, or...
2: Well, not this holiday, because I'm going to Nigeria, so...
0: Okay.
3: Oh, my God.
0: But you'll be back for, like, next Labor Day?
2: Mm-hmm.
1: Next Labor Day. We'll schedule way in advance.
0: Next Saturday, you'll be back here, okay? Yeah.
1: Okay, perfect. So to answer her question, then people that want to go support Chidi on her last shift at Dutch Bros, where is it and what time?
2: Dixon, California.
1: Where?
2: Dixon, California.
1: She has to give the state after it, just in case.
0: Just so you know, it's
1: not here. Nevada.
2: It's not Nevada, yeah.
1: Dixon.
2: It's right next to the one by Walmart.
1: Dixon, Dutch Bros, yeah, by the Walmart in Dixon, and you're going to be there Saturday for your farewell shift from when to when?
2: 4:45 a.m. all the way to 12 p.m.
0: 4:45 a.m.?
2: Yeah.
3: Oh, my gosh.
1: Okay. So
3: you guys open so early.
1: Saturday morning, you need a coffee. You're going to be like, where do I get it? Mm-hmm. And everyone's like, Dixon. So you're going to drive to Dixon.
2: Oh, there's 4 o'clock two. In the morning. There's two Dutch in Dixon. So one by the Walmart.
0: And we're talking about next Saturday.
2: Yeah, not
0: your farewell shift. Yeah. Not tomorrow.
1: Not tomorrow.
2: That still works tomorrow. You can still visit me tomorrow.
0: Okay. So both Saturdays. Yeah. All right. And Graham, what do you have?
1: All right, I want to talk about this TikTok video. Look, I didn't really watch much of it because I don't watch a lot of TikTok videos. But it's this young woman explaining how her and her friends, they got busted for sneaking out.
0: Uh-oh.
1: The three of them decided they wanted to go somewhere. And each of them told the other that they were all staying at somebody else's house or whatever. And one of them, just one of them, forgot to turn off their location. Ooh. And so mom was like, hey, why are you somewhere where you didn't say you were going to be? And their whole plan came crumbling down. One of the girls said she got grounded for the entire rest of the summer. Another one said they were also grounded, but didn't say for how long. And then some of the parents said that these girls were no longer allowed to hang out with each other ever again. The parents were pissed about this.
0: Yeah.
1: Very upset. So this got me to thinking, I mean, who gives a fart about this TikToker? I wanted to hear around the room and from our listeners, what their sneaking out stories were. What were your guys' sneaking out stories?
0: I didn't do a ton of sneaking out.
1: But when you did.
0: I remember doing a sneaking in.
1: Oh. What do you mean?
3: To someone else's house?
0: No, like somebody snuck into mine.
3: Oh.
0: Me and my sister are very close in age, so we had a lot of the same friends. Uh-huh. So it's like... if she could easily come to my room, we would, like, sneak in friends, you know, like that, to hang out.
1: To do what?
0: You know, just not that. Like, you know, just some like allegedly underage drinking or something like that. I mean, that's alleged. I don't know.
1: While mom was sneezing 20 feet away?
0: I didn't do that while I was 21. Yeah, well, sometimes... Well, my mom worked nights at the hospital, so she wasn't there a lot of the times. My dad was, but heavy sleeper. That was the one thing. You didn't want to get caught by dad.
1: Yeah.
0: And I remember the next morning after that, he had made a little comment like, oh, I heard something in the backyard, like letting me know that he'd like heard someone sneaking out. I didn't get in trouble, but after that, we had alarms on every window and every single door.
1: Oh, interesting.
2: So did that stop?
0: Yeah. No, but there wasn't, one of the side doors didn't have an alarm. And then, so the one time I did sneak out, I had to go through, you know, I went through there. But it was so scary. Oh. I couldn't, the anxiety, I couldn't handle it.
1: So you like kind of got caught, but never did.
0: Yeah.
1: And that was on a sneaking in.
0: That was on a sneaking in. Sneaking out never got caught.
1: Nice. Jess, you don't look like somebody that sneak out, but did you ever?
3: It was, I would say only once, because I always lived in fear of getting caught. And it was because the one time when I did was for like a Halloween party.
1: Uh-huh.
3: And I didn't get caught.
1: You like went to bed in your costume. Good night, mom.
3: No.
1: She's like, why are you dressed up like a naughty nurse? No reason.
3: Why do you have cat ears?
1: Yeah.
3: No, but first of all, I feel like I couldn't even enjoy the party because I was so paranoid that I was going to get a call or a text or somebody was going to be like, you're not supposed to be here. And then I didn't get caught, but my friend got caught, so her mom went to pick us up.
2: Oh, my God.
3: And then I don't think I made things better because then I was like, oh, yeah, my mom knows. So oh, then it made
1: yeah,
3: it worse.
1: You gotta lie about it, yeah.
3: It made it worse for my friend because then she was, her mom was like, oh, see, she told her mom where she was. Why ooh. Couldn't you? So I was like, ooh, maybe I shouldn't have said that. But, I mean, I went back home. Like, after a few hours, nobody found out about it. But after that...
0: But your friend's mom wasn't like, if your mom knows, why are you sneaking in through a window?
1: Yeah.
3: And no, I wait. Obviously, I waited until they left.
1: Why is she climbing over the fence?
3: I'm like, this is my usual entry into my house.
0: She didn't ever sneak out.
1: She's the front door.
2: Not at night, but I used to, like, if I wanted to go
0: out... In the middle of the day?
2: Well, like, towards
1: an hour... That's out.
2: No, but my aunt and them didn't know where I was. Like, I would just say I had to go to work and I'll park my car there and then have somebody pick me up and then we'll go wherever.
0: Sneaky. I like it. Graham, I know you did a lot of sneaking out.
1: Yeah, I snuck out in high school. I grew up in the woods, deep in the woods. And we had a gate and then this really long driveway. And so it was very obvious if a car was going to show up to the house because, like, we didn't live on a street. So, like, the headlight, you'd see it in the house, you know. So if I was ever going to sneak out, I'd have to have a buddy leave a car way, way away from our house down, like, this kind of windy road. And so in the night when you wanted to sneak out, yeah, it was easy to get out of the house. Like, nobody ever locked the doors or anything because we lived out in the middle of nowhere. I'd never even owned a house key. I never had a key to the house. We never locked the doors. And you could just let yourself out any of the doors and there was no alarm and you just walk out. But then you had to hike about a quarter of a mile uphill.
0: Mm.
1: And then you could get, and then you were far enough away from the house where you could start the car and then drive away. Never got caught. Never once. I told my parents about it, you know, when I was older. I was like,
3: we used to sneak out
1: all the time. Yeah, but it was fun. And then, like, you had the chance of getting caught very, very low.
0: Plus, you were drunk, so.
3: Weren't thinking about that.
1: Yeah. Not a high priority.
0: Jess, we asked you to post on our Instagram story, you know, other people's sneaking out stories. I want you to pick the very best one.
3: Okay.
0: And then share it with us the weekend. Okay. Share those with us after the weekend, Starboy. Plus, we have, you know, I'm going to stop the song because we have a gift card for Smart and Final right
1: now.
0: Yeah,
1: we do. Oh, yeah.
0: It's for $100.
3: Ooh, we do.
0: Caller 20, 888-333-9490. And then we also have today's Hottest Trending coming up. Graham, you're going to love the nickname Katy Perry gave herself.
1: Oh, I can't wait.
0: Share it with you coming up. It's Wild 94.9.

0: the weekend, Wild 94.9, we're the JV show. I'm Selena.
1: I'm Graham.
2: I'm Jess.
3: And I'm TD.
0: And who do we have on the line this morning?
4: This is Natalie from Milpitas.
0: Natalie from Milpitas. You just won!
2: Yes! So, Natalie, you got this $100 Smart & Final gift card because, you know, Labor Day is here and Smart & Final has burgers, buns, ice, drinks, everything you need.
0: Yeah?
2: Everything your crew... I glitched there, sorry. Yeah, everything your crew needs at prices you love. I was loading.
0: Got it. Natalie, congratulations. Have a great rest of your day, an amazing weekend. Hang on there for that winning. We were just talking about sneaking out. Why again?
1: Because a TikToker post, I saw a video of this girl, and she detailed how her and her friends got caught, and they got grounded for the whole summer.
5: Mm-mm-mm. Good morning, JV Show. It's Kat from Dublin. My friends and I used to sneak out all of the time. When we were like 12 years old, we'd walk around downtown Hayward at like 2, 3, 4 in the morning. We would bring hairspray to spray someone in their eyes in case they tried to snatch us, and we would wear all black so we wouldn't get caught, but eventually the cops would pick us up and bring us back home. Yeah, it was good times. Scary, but fun.
0: Oh my God!
1: Just out there in the streets of Hayward, 4 in the morning, spraying people with hairspray.
0: You know,
1: good times.
0: Mad I would be if that my daughter was out doing that.
2: Oh my god!
0: All right, we also asked Jess to post on our Instagram stories. We wanted to hear your sneaking out stories. Jess, pick the best one. I know you got so many responses.
2: Yeah. Thank you, by the way, to everybody that responded. But one person said that they ditched school to bring a boy home during the day. Her dad got home early from work.
1: Oh no!
2: And saw the boy's shoes in the living room. So he knew that she was home. Ooh. So he started yelling out her name, and she was doing naughty things in the parents' room.
1: Oh, no.
2: Oh, my God.
1: You don't use the parents' room.
2: She said that was not a good day for me once he called my mom.
1: Oh,
2: you got. I would actually. Almost in the parents' room.
1: Oh, no. You don't use the parents' room.
2: That's crazy. She said that was not a good day for me once he called my mom.
1: Oh,
2: you got. I would actually.
0: Oh my God.
2: I would pass away. I would move away.
1: Yes.
2: I would. My soul would leave my body.
0: Yeah. I can't get over that.
1: No sneaking out of that. I would just run away from home. That's it for me.
0: Wouldn't
1: I can't
0: you
1: live
0: think
1: here anymore.
0: That, like, being like in your parents' room, wouldn't that like kill the vibes?
2: Right.
0: Like,
2: no,
0: it
2: for
0: smells
2: real.
0: Like your mom. And
2: but maybe
0: just...
2: they have a bigger bed.
1: They have a better
2: that
1: bed.
2: Is true.
1: Yeah, it's like bringing a girl back to my bunk bed.
0: I don't care if I have a toddler bed. I'm not going to my parents' room.
1: No, you got that little race car bed. You can't bring them in there. You got to bring them to.
2: Right. You have your Barbies right next
1: to the primary bedroom.
3: Your stuffed animals.
0: Maybe we'll come back to this later this morning because now I want to know what some of the other stories were.
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7: It's all the stuff you need to know. What's hot in music, movies, shows, and the most talked about stories happening today in the Bay.
0: Are you guys going to be rushing to the theater, the IMAX theaters, to check out Katy Perry, the Lifetime's Tour, Live from Paris?
1: The what now?
0: Katy Perry, the Lifetime's Tour, Live from Paris.
2: No, I'm busy that day.
1: Yeah.
0: Okay. It's not an actual live event. She obviously had camera crews during her Lifetime tour, and she recorded a special. And there was a screening of it in L.A. this week, a couple nights ago, Wednesday night. And Katy Perry, she shows up, and she surprises moviegoers like, hey, it's me, Katy Perry. I'm here. And
1: they had
0: like a little mini dance party. The theater was actually packed. People went to go see this. But anyways, they had like a little dance party.
1: A lot of promotional tickets given away for that.
0: I was going to say, screenings is a lot of free tickets, though. I do know that for a fact. But then at the end of this, she did like a Q&A, and it's nice to see that she's embracing, you know, a nickname that she's seen people give her online.
8: I'm having fun. I am living my whole life. You want to call me the queen of cringe? I am going to suck the out of every single one of these.
0: Whoa!
1: Whoa,
0: what is wrong with
1: Dug
0: you?
1: Back. This is a family screening.
2: I'm confused.
0: I'm going to play what she actually said. Oh. I just bleeped out random words.
1: That was good.
2: Oh, my God.
1: Whoa, Katie.
0: What do you think about her embrace?

0: sing the title, though, Queen of Cringe.
1: That's the best way to put a spin on it. Can't fight back against it.
0: Right. She said, you want to call me Queen of Cringe? Fine. But here's why she'll just embrace it and take it.
2: I am going to suck the juice out of every single one of these fruits on this life. I'm going to never have any regrets. I'm going to leave no stone unturned. I'm going to live my life to the fullest. I am not scared.
0: It's like, you have to respect that, but very fitting name.
1: I mean, I love the nickname. It's very accurate. But, I mean, I get that is incredibly good advice. As much as we cackle at Katy Perry, I mean, I think everybody nowadays is so concerned about doing something embarrassing or cringy or whatever, and then having it being recorded and going viral.

0: Now more than 470 people confirmed dead. They still have a very, very long road ahead of looking for survivors and other victims. There are still more than 1,500 people missing. That number does not seem to go down, which is kind of bad news. But search and rescue efforts now being hampered by the possibility of another devastating flash flood. I guess all the debris and all the water that came down sort of created a second dam in effect, and that is building up and has started to kind of overflow, and then they're worried of like another basically collapse event coming in, then another big surge of water coming down. There were reports that rescue efforts were being put on hold because they were too concerned about that. Authorities are saying that's not true. Rescuers are still working, but they are on super high alert right now, just bracing that there may be some other sort of event, secondary event, that happens here. But rescue efforts are continuing despite that.
1: Oh my God.
0: I cannot, I mean, the amount of videos that continue to get posted, and some of those original ones are still like, this looks like it's like out of a movie,
1: it
0: you know,
1: does.
0: Like some sort of disaster movie or something. I mean,
1: that's
0: they are
1: scary.
0: Terrifying, and they're so hard to watch because you can see
1: you just know.
0: People fleeing and cars fleeing and stuff like that, and they just
1: and you know it's not going to
0: matter.
1: Do
0: not stand a chance.
1: I know. Yeah. Oh my God. All right. Well, thank you for that update, Graham. Coming up next on the JV Show, we have your chance to win a chug mug inside our What the Bleep game. Speaking of winning, and by the way, Jess, we have Natalie on hold still. You can go get her information. We'll cover all the amazing things happening at Grayton because tomorrow, your last chance to drive away in a brand new Land Rover Defender. The winning has been just amazing there at Grayton.
0: It's nonstop at Grayton. It's so much fun. It's an incredible place if you've never gone. There is something for everybody across, you know, all their bar spaces and incredible restaurant spaces, new restaurant spaces, by the way, award-winning restaurant spaces, I might add. But yeah, they've just stacked this sort of unveiling of their new expansion with incredible giveaways. And the one that Selena just mentioned, they've been giving away these Land Rover Defenders all month long. And you've been here like, oh, that would be nice if I won one, but I'm not going to. And then other people are driving off in them. So tomorrow is your last opportunity to drive off in a Land Rover Defender. And you can win 10 times the entries, right? Just tomorrow alone leading up to that giveaway. So
1: from 3 to 7.
0: Look,
1: so tomorrow's like the perfect day to go spend your day at Grayton.
0: I didn't major in math, but I think 10 times entries is way better than only having 1 times the entries.
1: Or 0.
0: Or 0.
1: Get there
0: you can't win
1: and
0: at
1: enter,
0: all.
1: Okay? Yes. Plus at 7 o'clock, one lucky person is also going to be winning $10,000
0: nice.
1: In cash. 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

0: 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Selena.
1: Ooh, I would crush one of those.
0: Me too.
1: Right now.
0: Starving.
1: All right, Bay Bridge. Things are stopped. 80 westbound between the ends of the parking lot and the metering lights. Those lights are on. Delays continue across the span all the way to 5th Street. In the city, Altamont Pass, a lot of stop and go. 580 westbound between Grantline Road and North Flynn Road. And there is some sort of traffic hazard. Oh, it's tire tread in the right lane. This is in Pleasanton, 580 eastbound, right before San Ramon Road. Graham.
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1: Happy Friday! Woo! Thanks so much for hanging out with the JV Show. We are going to give you this chance to win a chug mug. Coming up next inside What the Bleep. Right now, though, it's Zara.

0: Wild 94.9. By the way, she is going to be at our iHeartRadio Music Festival going down in Vegas. Coming up 9:10, we have your chance to win an all-expense-paid trip there. We're the JV Show. I'm Selena.
1: I'm Graham.
0: And I'm Jess. Before we get to what the bleep, we were talking about sneaking out. Oh, my God. So many people have left talkbacks, left responses on our Instagram story because we didn't post about it right there.
2: Good morning. I never snuck out, but I skipped school a lot. And one day I skipped school, forgot my house keys, and decided to go through the backyard door. And I don't know if you guys would do this, but we would put a pole on the sliding part on the floor so the door couldn't open all the way. I forgot that was there. I opened the door about 4 inches and our alarm system went off. I could not turn it off. I tried to squeeze my way through and then the cops showed up and that's how I got caught.
0: Ooh. Oh. And they probably thought you were breaking into somebody's house.
1: Yes.
0: That's what it probably looked like.
1: I'm just trying to get in my own house. Aren't you supposed to be at school, young lady?
3: Grounded for life.
1: Yeah, totally grounded. Everybody did that, right? You put that one piece of wood on the track of the sliding glass door to lock it.
0: Yeah.
1: Did anyone ever get past the initial lock and then they're like, dang it, oh, the wood piece. was anyone ever strong enough to push past the initial lock?
3: But it gives you peace of mind.
1: I guess, but at that point, if you're a burglar, don't you just break the glass? Here's a solution. I'll just break
0: the
1: window.
0: Probably, yes. All right, time for What the Bleep, where you can win a chug mug. You just have to be the first person to guess today's bleeped out word correctly. As always, when you think you know what today's bleeped out word is, you got to get on the iHeartRadio app and leave us a talk back with your guests. Are you guys ready for today's clip?
1: Yep. Mm-hmm.
3: I wouldn't want to just any artist, but of course, at the top of my list is Zara Larsson.
4: You guys know I love her.
0: I know you do. I didn't know that much.
1: I got to look at a picture to see if I'm on board or not.
4: What do you mean? You don't know what she looks like?
1: I don't know that I could pick her out of a lineup currently.
0: I'm with you, man. Let me see Zara.
3: Look up one of her show looks.
0: Oh, yeah, I can. Yeah.
1: Yeah, I'm with you.
0: All right.
1: Yeah.
3: Body on point. Oh, whatever. Mm-hmm.
0: Okay, I'm with that.
1: All right, think about what that bleeped out word could be, you sickos. It's not that. This is a family show. Whatever that bleeped out word, every weekday is always something squeaky clean. What did you say?
0: Just finish.
1: Okay. Leave us your name.
3: We're on the radio, Selena.
1: And, yeah, seriously. Leave us your name and your city along with your guess is what I was trying to say. Selena's stifling her cackles over there. We want to be able to shout you out if you got it correct, but only the first correct answer of the morning is the one that wins it.

0: 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We're the Bay's number one hit music station, the JV Show. I'm Selena.
1: I'm Graham.
2: And I'm Jess.
0: And this is What the Bleep, where you can win a JV Show chug mug. You just got to be the first person to guess today's bleeped out word correctly. As always, when you think you know what that word is, leave your guess on the talkback mic on the iHeartRadio app. Only the first person who gets it right is going to be winning this morning's chuggy muggy. Here's today's clip in case you missed it.
2: I wouldn't want to just any artist, but of course, at the top of my list is Zara Larsson.
3: Who's at the top of your list?
1: Oh, I got a couple.
3: Really?
1: Yeah.
0: Yeah, I guess I'm adding Zara Larsson to mine now.
3: Yeah. You saw her pictures.
0: Yeah. Remember, this is a family show, you sickos. Okay, so your guesses do have to be clean. Let's go to your talkbacks now.
4: Hi, this is Scarlett from San Jose, and I think the bleeped out word is meat.
1: Meat.
0: I feel like you would die to meet Zara Larsson.
3: I actually met her once.
0: Oh,
1: really?
0: Really? Yeah. When?
3: I met her when I went to Dallas to help out with a Jingle Ball show out there. It was like right before she blew up. So I have a picture with her.
0: Okay. So that's already...
1: And she's Swedish?
0: Knocked it off your bucket list.
3: Yeah. She was really nice, actually.
5: Morning, JV Show. This is Jesse from Half Moon Bay. Is the bleeped out word interview? Thanks. Bye.
1: Very popular guest this morning. Interview.
3: Great guest. I think I'd be too nervous.
1: Did you get to interview? So you just took a picture with her? You didn't?
3: I just took a picture with her, yeah. Oh my God, I think I would have, like, I wouldn't have been okay to interview her.
1: What does she smell like?
3: Flowers.
1: Yeah, I thought so.
3: Unicorns.
1: I thought so, yeah. Sparkles.
6: Morning, JV Show. This is Leo from San Jose. Driving to Utah. We're going to guess stalk. All right, have a great one.
1: Jess is now her stalker.
0: Very fitting.
1: That's not the guess. Yeah, JV accurate. Show, number one on drives to Utah, by the way. I just checked. Number one out there.
3: I love that.
0: Thank you so much. All right, great guesses so far, but not the correct one.
1: Nope.
0: If you have a different guess, leave it now on the talkback mic on the iHeartRadio app. That first person who gets it right is going to be winning this morning's JV Show Chug Mug. We're going to play more of your talkbacks coming up. Here's the post.

0: Wildity for nine, the JB show here playing What the Bleep, where you can win a chug mug. If you are the first person to guess today's bleeped out word correctly, here is today's clip in case you missed it.
1: I wouldn't wanna just any artist, but of course, at the top of my list is Zara Larsson.
0: All right, I think you know what that bleeped out word is. Leave your guess on the talkback mic on the iHeartRadio app. Gonna play more of your guesses next. For just

0: guys on a Wild 3 for 9. Thanks for hanging out with the JV Show. And happy Friday to you. I'm Selena.
1: I'm Graham.
2: And I'm Jess.
0: And this is What the Bleep, where you can win a chug mug if you are the first person to guess today's bleeped out word correctly. As always, when you think you know what that word is, leave your guess on the talkback mic on the iHeartRadio app. Here is today's clip in case you missed it.
2: I wouldn't want to just any artist, but of course, at the top of my list is Zara Larsson.
1: She just moved up a couple spots on my list.
0: Remember, this is a family show. Oh. Yes, it goes. So that word is something clean. Let's go back to your talkbacks.
3: Good morning, JV Show. This is Christine from San Bruno. I'm going to guess the bleeped out word is paint. She wants to paint Zara Larsson. Have a great Friday.
0: Yes, you are a painter.
1: Very popular guest this morning.
2: That's such a good guess, and I don't know how I haven't done it yet, you guys.
1: Yeah, what painting are you currently working on? Because you do have done some. We've seen your Sabrina Carpenter, your LeBron James. You're across the board with different celebrities. What are you working on right now?
2: I'm staying away from celebrities for a little while, so I guess it'll be
0: too much backlash.
2: Yeah, you know, it's just, you know, not getting paid enough.
0: So what are you working on?
1: It's like a bottle of wine with some grapes on a table. Is it one of those?
0: Your cat?
2: Something like that, because it's like pan dulce and hot chocolate. But
1: okay,
2: it's
0: a still life.
2: Yeah, but yeah. I'm painting. But there's a lot of meaning to it because I'm painting my mom's favorite mug, and it has meaning behind it.
0: And you're going to give her this for Labor Day as a gift?
2: No, I'm going to keep it.
1: The mug has a picture of you and your cat on it?
2: No, I wish.
1: Oh.
2: I should give her that for
0: We're
2: Christmas.
0: We're getting sidetracked. Okay, yeah. We're playing What the Bleep. Back to your guesses.
4: Gigi from San Francisco is a bleeped out word. Host?
2: Ooh, I would like to host her.
0: You think she would ever go to your house?
2: No, she wouldn't.
1: Or like host her at an event.
0: That's cute.
2: Both.
0: Oh, yeah. I imagined like host, like you're inviting Zara over for like a dinner party.
1: Sorry.
0: It's just you and her.
1: I don't have a lot of snacks, but come on in.
0: Excuse the cat here.
1: Yeah.
5: Happy Friday, JV fam. This is Alexia from Fremont. I think the bleeped out word is style.
1: That's a good guess.
2: Style her? That wouldn't work.
0: That sounds like too much pressure.
2: Yeah, she already has a great stylist. Whatever they're doing, I need that, actually.
6: Happy Friday, JV Show. This is Lachelle from San Jose. I think that the bleeped out word this morning is befriend. You would befriend Zara Larsson. All right, you guys. Have a good one.
0: Aww. All right, here is today's clip unbleeped.
2: I wouldn't want to befriend just any artist, but of course, at the top of my list is Zara Larsson.
7: If you follow her on TikTok, then you can see like how cool she is and just how like down to earth.
0: The thing about that is like that's something that has to work both ways. Like she would want to be your friend too.
1: Yeah.
2: No. And now it's just creepy because now it's just out there that I want to be her friend and host her and paint her.
0: And it's not like a mutual thing that we know of. It's just you being
2: creepy.
0: Yeah.
1: Do you have many Swedish friends?
2: No, I have none.
1: Okay, so you could use one on your roster.
2: Yeah. God, somebody on Zara's team, I hope you're listening.
1: Yeah, reach
2: I'm
1: out.
2: Here.
1: That would be Vid. But yeah, you guys could be friends. All right, let's give some shout-outs, shall we? That was
2: Lachelle
1: in San Jose. What's up, Lachelle? What's up? She had the very correct answer this morning. She's getting herself brand new JV Show Chug Mug on this Friday. Not a lot of shout-outs to give this morning, but at least we are giving away a Chug Mug on this Friday. I see Steph from Richmond. She had the correct answer this morning. She says she's back from vacation. Look at that. Comes back from vacation, then boom, gets the word correct. Well, it wasn't as fast as Lachelle. Outside of that, Jess, was that the only shout-out? Just give one to Steph and then just like, you know, just like pack it up and move on, guys.
0: Well,
1: yeah, that's it.
0: Nice work. Yep. You too. Everyone else, thank you for playing. We'll do it again Monday morning, same time, 7:05 here on the JV Show. Coming up next, though, more winning. So don't go anywhere. We have a Chromebook to give away inside our Yep Nope Game Plus. We're going to be jumping into the mix with Magic Matt.
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7: 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Selena.
8: Things are stopped on the Bay Bridge. Any westbound between the end of the parking lot and the metering lights. Those lights are on. They're always on. We have an accident in San Jose, 85 northbound before Union Avenue. It's a two-car wreck. I'm not really sure what lane it's in, but everything is pretty slow here from Camden Avenue. And then we have a stalled car in Oakland, A80 northbound after 23rd. That one is in lane number 3, which one, Graham?
7: Well, if you were counting, you would start with lane 1, then lane 2, and then you'd get to lane 3. That's how I figured out.
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8: Happy Friday! Let's get you in a mix here with a Magic Matt. Oh, well, we got some amazing winning for you next as we get into our Yup Nope game in just a couple minutes. We're going to be giving away a Chromebook laptop. Nice. So keep it right here. Right now, Steve Lacy.

0: Jess, we are commercial free here on the JV Show. It's Wild Honey for 9. Happy Friday! Woo-hoo! All right, Jess, what are we getting ready to give away?
1: A Chromebook.
0: Yes, you just have to play and win our Yup Nope game, though. That's our super fun trivia game. So if you want to get on, just be caller 20 right now. 888-333-9490. Good luck. More of Magic Matt. Thanks.

0: the Bay's number one hit music station. We're commercial free right here on the JV show, by the way. All right, Jess, who do we have on hold?
1: Andy.
0: Andy's going to be playing Are You Up Nope game coming up next for a chance to win a Chromebook. We'll see how that goes next.

0: Matthew. Woo! It's Wild 94.9. We are the Bay's number one hit music station. Happy Friday. Thanks for hanging with the JV Show. I'm Selena.
1: I'm Graham.
2: I'm Jess.
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2: Welcome.
0: Welcome, Andy.
4: Thanks. Hello.
0: Hi. You are going to be playing our Yup Nope game this morning. Jess, tell him what he's playing for.
2: You're playing for a Chromebook.
0: All you have to do, Andy, is get 3 out of 4 trivia questions correct, which I know you can. You got this. Are you ready?
4: Yep, I'm ready.
0: Here we go. Question number one. Sputnik 1 was the very first one of these put into space by humans. What was it?
4: Satellite?
1: Yep.
5: Yeah.
0: Nice work.
5: It's pesky Russians beat us to it, you guys. That was theirs. All right, question number two. Nice start, by the way. Question number two. The humerus is a bone that is found in what part of the human body?
4: That's your arm, your upper arm.
1: Yeah.
5: That's right. It's your only bone in your upper arm. And we all know the humerus bone's connected to the
0: shoulder bone.
5: The shoulder bone's connected to the
2: elbow bone.
5: Your shoulder's connected to your elbow. Yeah. What kind of messed up arm do you have?
2: Yeah. Your bicep bone.
3: Connected to your clavicle.
5: Yes, your clavicle. Good one. Your shoulder's connected to your elbow. Damn, you got a weird looking arm.
0: Number three, in the original 1971 Willy Wonka and the Chocolate Factory movie, Charlie finds his golden ticket inside what type of candy bar?
4: Chocolate bar, right?
5: Yeah, but what kind?
2: What's the name?
4: No idea. Nope.
0: He found it in a Wonka bar.
5: A Wonka bar!
0: You knew that.
5: Always wanted to try one of those.
0: They
5: look delicious. All right, that's okay. You can still win the game. You just need to get this final question correct. Which Bay Area city has the larger population, Napa or the Nut? Walnut Creek, that is.
4: That's a tough one.
5: They are pretty
4: close.
5: I'm
4: going to guess Napa.
1: Yep.
5: Nicely done. Now people are going to be like, Napa's not in the Bay Area. Napa, according to the 2020 census, had 79,000 people. The Nut has about 70,000 people.
0: Wow. Oh, that is pretty close.
5: Yes.
2: Andy, you won a Chromebook.
5: Woo! Nice job.
2: Courtesy of Columbia Records.
0: All right, Andy, have a great weekend. You are very welcome. Hang on there.
6: Hi, JV Show. We love you so much. We wanted to send a birthday shout out to Zoe Parrott, who's turning 9 on Friday. Happy 9th birthday, Zoe. We love you so much, our little wild child. Love Mom, Dad, and Reese. Thank you so much. We love the show. P.S. Zoe loves Benson Boone if you have anything to play. Thanks.
5: Nope, I don't. But that's okay. Wow. Happy birthday,
0: Happy
5: Zoe
0: birthday,
5: Parrott.
0: Zoe.
5: Hope you're having a great birthday.
1: Who gives a fart?
5: Oh, yeah.
7: Happy Friday, Selena, Graham, and Jess. I want to give a huge birthday shout out to my son, Abel. Today's his 13th birthday, and I hope he has the best day ever.
0: A teenager.
5: Nice. There you go.
0: Stop it.
5: Yeah, but
1: who gives a fart?
0: Oh, that's a great point.
5: Got a bunch of DMs here. First one. Hi, JV Show. Wishing Dr. Chris Cut Copeland from Dublin a happy 48th birthday. He's an amazing father and husband. We love this man so much. We hope hope you have had the best day and an even better weekend. Love Diana, Callie, Benny, Luna, and Switch the Bunny. Yes. Happy birthday to Dr. Chris.
1: Who gives a fart?
5: Hi, Graham. It says alert. Please send a special birthday shout out to my son, Noah, in Daly City. He turns 11 today, and we listen to your show every morning on the way to school. We want him to know how much we love him and how thankful we are for him today and every day. Have an amazing day. Love Mom, Dad, Ezra, and Coco. Yes, happy birthday, Noah.
1: Who gives a fart?
5: Hope you have a great day. Auntie back in your DMs for a special birthday shout out. If you could do a shout out to my nep, Shavi, who is turning the big 1-3. Today. We love him so very much and are so proud to be a part of this little wonderful little man's life. And I butchered that one. The wonderful little man that he's turning into. Whatever. Lots of kisses. None in public, of course.
0: Duh. Way too embarrassing.
5: Oh, okay. From Mama, Grandma, Grandpa, Dory, and your Auntie D. Yes.
0: Happy birthday.
5: Big 1-3.
1: Who gives a fart?
5: Hi, Graham. Just want to wish our baby girl, Cora Faye, the happiest 7th birthday today. She is the best big sister to her sister and brother. She has the biggest heart, and we just hope she has the best birthday today at her Stitch Pin Trading Water Park Party Saturday. Can I ask the first question?
0: Yes. Huh? I don't have the answers with.
5: Okay. We love you, Cora. Love mom, dad, Daisy, and Ethan. Yes, happy birthday, Cora.
1: Who gives a fart?
5: Happy early 10th birthday, Juliet. Can't believe you will be double digits tomorrow. We love you and can't wait to celebrate with you. Love you to the moon and back. Mommy.
8: I'm a mommy.
5: Daddy.
9: I'm a daddy.
5: And Emma. Yes, happy birthday, Juliet.
1: Who gives a fart?
5: Morning, Graham. Can you say happy 7th birthday to Sophia? Hope you have had the best day ever. We love you very much. You're growing up so fast. Keep shining bright and dream big, baby girl. Love mom, dad, and Natalia. Yes, happy birthday, Sophia.
1: Who gives a fart?
5: Hey, Graham, slide into your DMs for a birthday shout-out. We listen every morning on our way to school. Want to wish our son, Ryo, a happy 9th birthday tomorrow. We are so proud of him. Look forward to watching him grow even more in his 9-year-old era. Can't wait wait to hear the school bell ring today so we can drive down to Santa Cruz for the weekend. Nice. Happy birthday, Rye Guy. We love you from your mother and your whole Ohana. Yes, happy birthday there.
1: Who gives a fart?
5: Hello, JV Show. Want to give a birthday shout out to my amazing soccer player of a daughter, Solara. She just started playing comp soccer a couple months ago and had her first game this past Saturday, and she killed it. We're so proud of you. Can't wait to see how much you're going to accomplish. Happy 10th birthday, Solara. We love you so much. That's from Mommy and Sazzy. Yes, happy birthday.
1: Who gives a fart?
5: Now, Dad in my DMs, Dad in my own DMs with the most important birthday shout out of the day, guys. Because it's my daughter, Quinny Bird's birthday today. Happy 7th birthday to Quinn. I hope you have the most amazing day and party later today. Yes, the Herbert family is actually hosting a small birthday party today.
0: Oh my God, you guys never give your kids birthday parties.
5: This is the first one.
0: Are you okay?
5: I'm a little nervous.
0: A little sick?
5: Yeah. You are the sweetest, most creative, smartest, and sometimes sassiest girl in the whole world, and I love you more than anything. Happy birthday, Quinny Q Bird, and remember this one piece of important advice from me, your dad, as you go about your day today.
1: Who gives a fart?
0: Happy birthday, Quinn.
5: I love you.
0: Today's Hottest Trending coming up next. J. Cole canceled his show last night for the saddest reason ever.

0: all 3 for 9. We are the JV Show. I'm Selena.
1: I'm Graham.
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5: It's all the stuff you need to know. What's hot in music, movies, shows, and the most talked about stories happening today in the Bay.
0: So J. Cole canceled his show last night for the saddest reason ever. So he was supposed to perform in Sacramento. His team issued a statement earlier in the day saying the show was called off following the tragic passing of a member of his touring crew. So apparently there was an overturned big rig accident yesterday morning on I-5. This is down in Southern California. That was somebody from J. Cole's touring team driving equipment up here, and he sadly didn't make it. So J. Cole does have a couple of shows scheduled, you know, here in the Bay this weekend, Saturday and Sunday, Oakland Arena. Chidi is going to one of those shows by herself. Maybe we'll talk about that later.
1: Please.
0: But I don't think that those shows should be affected. Okay. But back to his show last night in Sac. I know there were some fans that were like upset that the thing's been called off. I'm glad J. Cole did that. I think it was definitely the right move. That's just the kind of, if you don't know much about J. Cole, just know that he's like the most humble artist there is. He's just like a real human. He is, you know, compassionate. That's just the kind of person he is. Like, no matter how small someone might think that driver's role was, or like, he worked behind the scenes, the show can still go on. Like, this is still somebody who like died, and he has a family and loved ones. So I think J. Cole, I know we all think J. Cole made the right move there.
1: Yeah, and these things, you always wonder when it's like, the fans are upset. You wonder if it's like, what percent of fans? I feel like the vast majority of people are good people, are understanding people. I hope the vast majority of people totally understood what happened there. I mean, yeah, it's okay to be like, oh, dang, I thought we were going to see him tonight.
0: You can be bummed, but
1: I think you understand. I hope it's just the teensy, it's always the smallest amount of people that get mad and post stuff about it, and then we focus on that. And I think at the end of the day, most people are good people and understand.
0: Right. Quick question about something that happened to Cardi B. By the way, did you guys see her music video?
2: Not yet.
1: No.
0: I mean, she's like actually practically naked, which I know it's Cardi. This is like nothing new, but she looks amazing. Anyway, so she was on live and she was talking about trying Chipotle's new flavored chips. And then like someone comes into the room and they're like, Cardi, that hasn't been announced yet. Shut it.
6: Chipotle, they got the new chips. They got the chili lime chips. You don't got no power to make Chipotle change their chips. Yeah. No more oil and stop at a CVS to get Doritos. Chipotle was that old word? That's what y'all doing?
7: Cardi. You weren't supposed to tell them about the chicks.
6: Girl, we don't lie. What are you doing?
7: No, that's a
6: problem. Okay. Bye-bye. I was supposed to tell y'all about the chips. Because the chips come out on Monday. Oops, my bad.
1: Do you think that's real or do you think that's staged?
0: That's what I was going to ask. This is like marketing, right?
1: I think so. I think that's smart marketing.
0: I like it.
1: It plays to like who
0: something
1: we know
0: that
1: Cardi
0: would happen. That,
1: exactly.
2: Yeah. And it worked because here we are.
0: I thought it was funny because at first I believed it. When I saw the headline, I was like, oh my God, that's hilarious. That's totally something that would happen with her. Then watching it, I was like, I don't know. This is kind of smart to make it go viral. But either way, she's like, she's not a bad actor. Like,
1: no, that was bad. That was actually pretty good.
0: Somebody get her a role.
1: It is getting. I don't envy the job of marketers. My wife's in marketing. You know, it's harder and harder to. Not trick people is not the right word, but you know, people are so, you know, keen to know that something is an advertisement or a product placement or something because they are everywhere around us at all times. And so to come up with something creative, like
0: that was pretty good, right?
1: You know, that actually worked and probably tricked a lot of people.
0: I know. Yeah. All right, Graham, what do you have?
1: All right, yesterday the President of the United States signed an executive order to make an official name change to Lake Ontario. He's been upset that Canada has not been willing to bow to his trade demands, and he slapped them with some tariffs, and then instead of caving, they slapped some tariffs right back on us. So his order is to change the name from Lake Ontario to Lake America. Does that inspire some patriotic feels in you guys?
2: No.

0: not really.
1: Oh, yeah, me neither. Obviously, we all remember the other name change, the very infamous name change executive order that he did about a year ago where he changed the name of the Gulf of Mexico to the Gulf of America. And that one didn't seem to do it for you guys either.
0: No.
1: We know that the lake's name stems from the Huron indigenous people that obviously predate any European settlement in North America. So the lake has been kind of had that name and stuff for a very long time. So he may be able to sign an executive order to sort of change it as he wants to, but Canada and other places will not be.
0: It's just the fact that this is like what we're wasting our energy on
1: okay,
0: right now.
1: Now,
0: do you know what I mean?
1: Now, look, this is not a political show, so I don't want to delve into the politics of it, but we are all smart people here. And you listening are smart.
0: This thank you, Graham, by the way.
1: But this is clearly, so clearly just one big distraction. This is a look over here and not at this war that was supposed to last 6 weeks, which is now past 6 months. And look over here while the economy, we all know everything is getting more and more expensive. And we have seen no relief, you know, at the gas pump or beef prices or anything like that. So clearly, and it's a look over here while we still have not released the Epstein files, even though they were supposed to have been released by a congressional order signed by the president himself a long time ago. So this is clearly just one big distraction. So don't get caught up in the, again, it's not a political show. Don't get caught up in the let's fight about stuff that doesn't matter. This is one of those things to file it under. It doesn't matter. Let's fight about stuff that leads to actual change, to us getting better schools and safer streets and whatever, you name it. We all, regardless of political party, we all want the same things.
0: Yes.
1: My wife always says that you got to start when you're talking with people about anything political, we all need to start with what we all have in common, which is we all want a better life for ourselves, for our family, for our friends, for each other. You start there before we start arguing about stuff that doesn't matter. We've spent so much time over the last decade arguing about stuff that doesn't impact your life. Mm-hmm. Let's argue about stuff that actually matters.
0: But we're not a political show. So
1: we are not. Right. That's just my message.
0: But thank you for saying that, Graham.
1: My
0: All right. Coming up next on the JV Show, we are hooking you up with tickets for Teddy Swims. Plus, you guys, I saw an article and want to know what you guys think about this. It said pumpkin spice.
2: Wild 94.9.
0: Hold on, that wasn't
3: that's
0: supposed
3: all
0: to play.
3: It said. Pumpkin spice.
1: Damn, I'm,
0: sorry.
1: I'll be honest, I'm not going to read that article. It's not very compelling. It's not very clickbaity.
0: It said pumpkin spice is dead.
1: Okay.
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0: 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I'm Selena.
1: I'm Graham.
2: I'm Jess.
3: And I'm TD.
4: What's up, JV Show? I just wanted to go and call out. I'm Jake from Vallejo, and I used to listen to but, man, you guys are killing it. It's better, and you've made me a believer. Shout out to my son, Levi. He's 12, going to school, kicking butt, doing great things. And, yeah, man, just happy to be hearing you guys.
0: Oh, nice. So
1: Jake from Vallejo. What's up, Jake? What's up?
0: Levi.
2: Shout out, Levi.
0: Have a good day at school.
1: Appreciate the kind words, we know. And I just want to say thank you to everyone. We know you have a lot of choices, stuff you can listen to in the morning. Appreciate everybody that listens to us. And he called out another morning show there. We just, you know, bleeped.
0: We're not going to give him a shout out on our number one morning show.
1: Shout out over here. But it does, you know, it does irk me when people are like, oh, I love listening to that because they do this and this and this. And I'm like, that's fake, that's fake, and that's fake. They're catching cheaters. That part's fake. They're reading advice things from DMs that are clearly fake written, and they do another thing that's fake on there. And it's just do real. Like, our show is all about just being real
0: just
1: and
0: be real.
1: Share our lives and giving our real reactions to stuff, and it's all just real radio. So appreciate you guys. Thank you.
5: Good morning, JV Show. This is Danny from Alameda. Just wanted to say happy Friday, and just heard what Graham had to say, and I fully support what he had to say 100%. Graham, when you talk, you make a lot of sense, and I agree. So you have a huge supporter in me, and Graham for governor. How about that?
0: Graham for governor.
5: You guys have a good one. Have a great weekend. Ooh.
1: There will be a march today at City Hall, 1 p.m. I'll be announcing my candidacy.
0: And people wouldn't
1: governor.
0: Even notice if you came in next after Newsom's. Everyone thinks you look alike.
1: Yeah, Zaddy Newsom and I kind of do look alike. I'm not going to lie. Do a little bit. Yeah, I appreciate that talk back. Thank you.
0: All right. So I saw an article titled Pumpkin Spice.
1: Yeah.
0: Is dead.
1: Oh. Oh, no. What happened?
0: Would you guys agree with that?
2: No.
0: By the way,
2: no.
0: How do you feel? Okay. You're saying no.
2: It's very much alive.
0: Yeah. This is, and they've pulled stats from Google and Pinterest, and they revealed that searches and clicks for pumpkin spice have plummeted since this same time last year and the year before that and the year before that. I'm going to read this verbatim, okay? It says, an August 26 report from Google's lead data analyst, Jenny Lee, says there's been a noticeable drop in searches for pumpkin spice, with just 6% of the United States going nuts for this, even though 64% of U.S. states were gourding out last year.
1: Gourding out. I like that.
0: I didn't.
1: That's a little pumpkin joke.
0: Okay, a little pumpkin.
2: Yeah.
0: Okay.
1: Get it? It's a gourd.
2: I don't
0: like that's how much the numbers
2: I think that's
0: dropped.
2: Just because maybe they're not searching it on Pinterest because they're searching it on TikTok, because the amount of TikToks that I've gotten just this week of like, here's how you should order your pumpkin spice or whatever at Starbucks, blah, blah, blah, blah, blah. Add this and add that.
1: But
0: okay. I mean, there might be something to that because it doesn't talk about TikTok searches.
1: Mm. Yeah, they don't. Yeah,
0: that's more of the Gen Z.
1: Yeah, and they don't have access to that data if this is Google. But I kind of agree.
2: Really?
1: Don't you think we, a year or two ago, reached full pumpkin spice saturation?
0: Because everything was pumpkin spice.
1: You could buy garbage bags with pumpkin spice scent in them.
0: We
1: went too far.
0: Spam.
1: Yes. They literally put the thing into everything, and it was like viral and like whatever. But
0: yes.
1: Now I think, like, I don't know. I haven't seen much excitement. I'm not on TikTok, but I haven't seen much excitement about the Starbucks bringing back the pumpkin spice. I'm sure it is there. There are people that absolutely love it. Look, I like it. It's good. It's delicious. But I just think that the craze about it, I think, has dwindled big time.
0: I'm actually agreeing with you, Graham. I know. And this is coming from me. The most basic bee of all. I look forward to Uggs and pumpkin spice lattes. You know what I mean? I went to Starbucks yesterday. I'll tell you what I got in a second, but it wasn't a pumpkin spice.
1: I'm not ready for it.
2: Who are you?
0: I know. No, it wasn't my usual. I was like, let me go fall. Let me get a fall drink. And I didn't even go pumpkin spice. Sorry, Jess, go ahead.
2: No, you're good. Go ahead, go ahead.
0: Make up your mind. Do you want to? It says here and that's because there's a lot of new things that are coming out that people are kind of leaning more towards these days. Over 260% more people searched for matcha latte than pumpkin spice.
1: Yeah, matchas are having their moment.
0: This month, banana coffee syrup also dominating search results for the first time.
1: Yeah, it sounds good.
2: Yeah.
0: So that's actually what I got yesterday, pumpkin spice. Oh, I was like, nah, I tried that. God. I went for their new iced banana bread latte.
1: And?
0: I could drink that every day for the rest of my life. So I'm kind of agreeing with you, Graham. I'm kind of like falling out of love with pumpkin spice.
1: That one.
2: For now.
1: That one.
3: Yeah, for now. I think it's the season. I think as it starts getting colder, you're going to start wanting the pumpkin spice.
2: And
3: again.
2: Once you're like starting to decorate for fall and Halloween vibes.
1: Yeah, and the leaves are turning and that whole thing. Maybe. Yeah, no, I agree. I mean, pumpkin spice it'll still be one of the main players.
0: Okay, so pumpkin spice isn't dead. Is pumpkin spice dying, though?
1: Yes.
0: I'm still saying yes.
2: I think it's just...
1: Because dying implies that it's going to go away and we're going to get rid of it. It's not. It's going to be a star player for some time, but its role is diminished.
0: I mean, it's been a thing at Starbucks since 2003. Like, it's had its run.
3: Yeah.
1: It was a hell of a run.
2: I don't think it's dying, though. I think it's just taking a little nap.
3: I just got something to say, so. Yeah.
1: It's just resting right now.
0: But at that age, you might never wake back up. Oh, you know what I mean?
3: It's only
2: 13 years,
0: but in pumpkin spice years.
1: Yeah, those are like dog years. You have to multiply it by 7.
2: I'm not ready to say goldgoodbye, though. No, it's like a key staple.
3: I'll still get my pumpkin spice.
2: Yeah.
0: Okay. Yeah. All right. Tickets for Teddy Swims?
2: Yep, right now, 888-333-9490, caller 20.
0: Good luck. And then coming up next on the JV show... our chug wheel game.
1: All right.
0: Why are you so happy, Graham? You psychopath. Here's Doja and The Weeknd. It's Wild 94.9.

0: 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Hi, who's this?
1: Hi, this is Carlin.
0: Carlin, you're caller 20. Okay, you're going to be checking out Teddy Swims at Chase Center on
2: November 10th.
0: Congratulations, Carlin.
1: Woo!
0: You're very welcome. Hang on there for that winning. All right, guys, it's time for...
3: The four things you need a heads up on to start your day.
0: Busy, busy weekend ahead of us here in the Bay. Five Sauce. They're at Shoreline tonight. Shout out to you if you won tickets from us and are going to check them out. Usher and Chris Brown, they're in town. They've got a few shows. And then J. Cole is performing for real this time. I know I misspoke last Friday.
4: I'm pretty sure he performed last weekend, right? You told me he did.
0: That was going to be this weekend. Sorry about that.
4: Got it.
0: tomorrow and Sunday at Oakland Arena.
4: All right, the Niners totally pounded the Raiders last night with field goals. Niners kicker Eddie Pinheiro. He was 100%. De Niro last night in Las Vegas. He kicked six field goals and accounted for all the Niners points to lead them to an 18-12 win. All the Raiders points came on field goals, as well as number one overall pick Fernando Mendoza played a significant amount of time at quarterback, but he finished the game 7 of 14 for just 57 yards. Woof. Preseason is over. The Niners now gear up to head to Australia for their season opener against the Rams on September 10th.
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6: Do not be surprised if you see morning showers today, and we can't rule out some thunder as well. Temperatures are going to drop into the upper 70s, although it is going to be a little cooler than yesterday. It's going to be very muggy, still kind of warm. Very weird weather today.
4: Very.
7: Hey, Pisces besties.
0: Hey.
7: Your day is going to be 9 out of 10. The era of playing small is over. The stars are pushing you into your moment, whether you feel ready or not. Your intuition is through the roof today, so just so trust it and choose yourself unapologetically. This is your glow up, and it's happening right now.
0: All right, Pisces nice. Besties, that's great news for you. Not so great news for us.
4: Why?
0: Our Chug Wheel game is next.
4: Oh.
0: If you want to come on the show and play along with us, win a chug mug, be caller 20, 888-333-9490. Here's Zara Larson.

0: Morrison, Wild 94.9 The Bay's number one hit music station. Thanks so much for hanging out with the JV show. Before we get to our chug wheel game, we were just talking about pumpkin spice because I saw a report that said it's basically dying. Searches are down, like way, way down compared to this time last year.
1: Good morning, guys. I wanted to leave a talk back regarding pumpkin spice. I think that the flavor of pumpkin and spice is very on brand for fall. I don't think that's dead. However, making pumpkin spice your entire personality, I think that's what's dead. And honestly, I'm here for it. I love a pumpkin spice. I just don't want it to be my personality because it's a little cringe. Have a great morning.
2: Great talk back right there. I think she nailed it.
0: Yeah, that pretty much sums it up.
3: Good morning, guys. Happy Friday. You know, Selena and Graham, I have to agree that pumpkin spice is just not a thing right now, but I think it's because we're still sad that our summer was so poor. I mean, yeah, we had some hot days here and there, but it wasn't, so we're just not ready for fall yet. And so I think when that fall really hits us, I think pumpkin spice will just boom, smack us in the face again. We're just not ready yet as a society. That's all it is. We'll be there.
0: Maybe it's a little bit of that, but I feel like it's also very like synonymous with millennialism. Do you know what I mean?
2: Yeah.
0: So everything true. Millennials do, like, it's becoming uncool. So mm-hmm. I think it's kind of that.
2: I agree with that also. A lot of good assessments.
0: I know. It makes me sad, too. I know. All right, guys. We have T on the line. Good morning, T.
4: Good morning.
0: All right, so you are going to be playing our Chug Wheel game today. Here's how it works. And by the way, you're going to be getting a chug mug for this. Thank you so much.
2: Nice.
0: We sent Jess out to the streets yesterday, and she asked a random person 8 questions. We're going to go through each question one by one. We're going to stop down. And T, if you can guess correctly what that person on the street said, you get a point. And then if you get to 5 points, you win the game, meaning one of us is going to be doing some chugging here in studio. Graham, what is on the Chug Wheel this week?
2: All right, featured item alert, you guys. Today's featured item is a potato salad smoothie. Selena stupidly blurted out earlier this week that she could eat 2 pounds of potato salad. So I threw some in my blender last night with a little bit of water, and that's...
0: Don't put this on me. You're the one that brought up potato salad talk on the JV
2: whatever.
0: Show.
2: You're the one that said you loved it, so I turned it into a smoothie. So that's on the wheel. We also have Dr. Pepper.
0: To be fair, if I would have said I hated it, you would have put it on the wheel,
5: yeah,
0: too.
5: Yeah, that is also true.
2: Good point.
5: True.
2: That is true.
0: Okay.
2: Dr. Pepper and butter are still on the chug wheel. I don't know how we're going to make that, but we'll try. Coffee with olive oil also on the menu. A pumpkin puree. That's apropos. We were just talking about pumpkin spice, and we have some pumpkin puree left over from last Halloween. Thai peanut sauce still on the wheel this morning. We, of course, have the soup du jour, which is the soup of the day, and that pot's been simmering for at least a year. It's a hearty winter beef and barley stew. And then we have dealer's choice. You land on that, and you can pick any of those delicious items you'd like to chug. Hopefully you choose the potato salad smoothie because it's made fresh.
0: T, are you ready?
4: Yep.
0: All right, let's find out who Jess talked to.
6: My name is Steven, and I'm from Santa Clara.
0: Steven from Santa Clara. All right, T, here we go with question number one. Listen closely.
7: J. Cole, Chris Brown, and Usher are in the Bay this weekend. Who would you be most excited to see?
0: T, what do you think he said? Or who do you think he said?
4: Chris Brown.
6: Probably Usher, I would say.
0: Usher fan, okay.
2: Usher. I'd take J. Cole.
0: Yeah, I'd take Usher.
2: All right, one
5: the cherries.
2: The cherry thing. Okay.
0: He doesn't do that anymore, I don't think.
2: He doesn't?
4: Okay.
2: All right, one incorrect. Let's go to the next question.
7: Which superpower would you like to have? The ability to manipulate time, the ability to teleport, or the ability to move and control objects?
2: What do you think he said, T?
4: I say teleport.
6: Move and control objects, for sure.
2: What? Who wouldn't want to be able to teleport?
7: Or manipulate time.
2: Manipulate time.
0: I think I'd want to move objects.
7: What?
2: What do you mean? Like, wow, watch me move this boulder over there? Nobody cares.
0: You know when the remote is across the room?
5: Oh,
0: and like, you'll never have to get up to get it ever again.
2: But the other things you can use to get really rich. The
0: moving things is just
2: a cool party trick.
0: We're getting sidetracked.
2: Okay, sorry.
0: We're playing our chug wheel game. All right, point recap. T has...
2: 2 incorrect.
0: All right, next question, T. Listen up.
7: Do you think the San Francisco Giants will make the playoffs this season?
0: Ooh, what do you think Steven said? Yes or no?
4: I think he'll say no.
6: I think so.
0: He thinks they will make the playoffs.
2: That's
7: That's wishful thinking.
2: We wrote that question. I just want to test people's optimism. The Giants have no shot of making the playoffs. They're like 20 games out of first place, maybe more. Dismal season, but I respect Stephen on the Street's optimism.
0: Absolutely.
2: That, unfortunately, is three incorrect to start the day. And you guys know, I think under the new guidelines, he's got to clean sweep the remaining five questions to get this chug wheel spinning.
0: All right, let's go to the next question.
4: Okay.
7: How do you feel about pumpkin spice lattes coming back? Love it, bring on the fall, or it's too early for all of that?
0: What do you think Stephen said, T?
4: He loves it.
6: Bring on the fall.
0: Oh, he does love it. Bring on the fall, okay.
2: There you go. You guys,
0: you got a point?
2: T, you are on the board. Next question.
7: What name comes to mind when you hear the name Joe?
0: What do you think, T?
6: Joe Swanson.
0: Who the hell is Joe Swanson?
7: From Family Guy.
0: Oh.
2: What is it? Joe who?
7: Joe from Family Guy?
2: Who's that?
7: The character? The character on the wheelchair?
0: I don't know his last name.
2: Oh, Joe.
7: Yeah, Joe.
0: I didn't know his first name.
2: I didn't know his last name either.
0: Anyways, so did T not
2: You guys, that is four incorrect by my calculations.
0: Yes!
2: That
0: was a... T, you're the best.
5: Hope you have a great weekend.
2: Quick game this morning.
7: I hope you win the lottery.
5: Yeah.
0: I hope you get a chug mug. Oh, you are getting a chug mug.
2: That's okay, yeah.
0: T, thanks so much for playing along with us. Yeah, have a great weekend. And then don't hang up. I'm going to put you on hold so we can get that chug mug to you. Guys,
2: wait,
0: this is nice.
2: What am I going to do with all the potato smoothie
0: you
2: I made?
0: You can drink it.
5: You
0: can go ahead. Go
5: for
0: it, Graham.
5: We can film you, yeah.
2: You're the one that said you liked potato salad, Selena, and you eat 2 pounds of it.
0: Yeah, I like it at a cookout on a hot summer day, not like...
2: Okay, it's summer. I don't know how hot it's going to be today. It's warm. Ish, and I've got some here. It's fresh and delicious. It's in the fridge. Do you want to have it? Drink it.
0: No, I don't want to drink your potato salad.
2: What's the difference to eat it and drink it? It's going to taste the same.
0: Because you were going to put something like water in it and make it gross. Yeah. I'm not doing that.
2: Well, I added a little water to it so that it could become a full potato salad smoothie.
0: Thank you.
2: No, it's just going to waste.
0: Coming up next. No, you can still drink it, Graham. Go ahead.
2: Well, I'm full.
0: Coming up next on the JV show, Jess wants to talk about this new change. Rumored change that might be coming to the next set of AirPods that come out.
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1: Things are stopped in the Bay Bridge, 80 westbound between the A80 overcrossing and the metering lights. Those lights are on and delays continue across the span all the way to Treasure Island. San Jose, we have an accident on the shoulder. One went northbound at De La Cruz Boulevard. We got two cars involved. Everything is stop and go from 87. And there also is a lot of slowdowns in Pittsburgh. Highway 4 westbound between Railroad Avenue and Willow Pass. Graham.
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1: All right. So apparently people are a little upset by our Chug Wheel game.
0: Uh-oh. They're always mad about that game.
1: You guys are always mad about something. Yeah. Okay, but fine. We got some talkbacks. We're going to play them next. After Bruno Mars, here's Risk It All of Albany for 9.

0: Want to give a shout out this morning to all the Willow Glen Rams. It's homecoming, so a lot of first, a lot of last homecomings for so many students. But cheers to all the kids getting ready for the big game and all the parents getting the kids ready too for their first and their last. Big night today. Graham, let's hear it. Let's go Rams!
1: Yeah, let's go Rams! Woo! Woo! Get them! Big homecoming game against the Anteaters tonight.
2: Is it against the Anteaters?
1: Oh, I don't know.
2: Oh.
1: Seems like they should
2: be playing
1: them.
2: We're the JV show. Happy Friday. I'm Selena.
1: I'm Graham.
3: I'm Jess.
4: And I'm Chidi.
2: All right. People are not happy with us.
1: Nope.
2: We just wrapped our chug game. People are so mad when we don't have to chug.
3: Mm-hmm.
2: Shout out to T for playing along with us. You know, got himself a chug mug and he lost the game.
1: Yeah, so he fell on his face.
2: So we ain't chugging.
5: Nope. Oh, hell no, I'm going to complain. When you say Joe, there's many, many names that you can brought up and it's not going to match. You should give it like three options. And valid point. You should be chugging today. Because it doesn't make any sense when you ask this type of question. That's a pure complaint, and I hope the Bay Area is with me. Because it's Joe Biden, it's Joe, John Doe, Joe, I don't know.
2: We give those
1: Joe
2: ones.
1: Joe Biden and John Doe.
2: We give those ones because there's really, whenever we do those, there's really only two or three that come to mind first.
1: Most people there would have said Joe Montana.
2: Or Joe Biden.
1: Joe Biden. Joe Rogan.
2: Joe Jonas, maybe.
1: Maybe Joe Jonas. Okay, well, there are a lot. We're getting sidetracked
2: anyway,
1: here.
2: Anyway,
3: Fat Joe.
1: We've done that question, that type of question
2: I
1: many
2: think that's
1: times.
2: That's a fair question.
1: And the last time we did it, what's the first last name that comes to mind when you hear the first name Jennifer? And the person and the caller both said Lopez.
2: And they got it correct.
1: So that question does not, it's not a trick question. It works.
6: Okay, guys, I see what you guys did. So with the chug wheel game, I did a little bit of math. The probability of getting 5 out of 8 correct is about 22%. But when you add multiple choice in the trivia like you guys did today, the probability of winning today's chug wheel game was only 2.9%. So I see what you guys did with those multiple choices.
2: Hold on. Every chug wheel game, we do the same amount of multiple choice. There's only three multiple choice questions. Nothing changed.
1: True.
2: Nothing changed.
1: Very true.
3: Also, why are we doing the math? Come on.
2: I don't know. It's too much numbers.
3: It's too many.
1: If that's a 2.9%, then wow, our listeners that play along are very smart because outside of this week and last week, we chugged 4 consecutive weeks in a row.
2: Yeah. So back to back.
1: 2.9%.
3: That doesn't count for people.
1: That probability seems very low.
4: You have a 25 or how much, like whatever percent to get the multiple choice question right anyway. Because it's only three answers, right?
2: Now you lost me with percentages and stuff.
1: If you had a 1 out of 3 opportunity on a multiple choice question, that would not be 25%.
4: I was thinking four questions.
2: People are going to be mad.
1: I'm sorry, I just feel like we dunked on you.
2: You know what I mean? I feel that way.
1: Now she's taking a victory lap on you guys. Wow. Nicely
2: I'm feeling
1: done.
2: Good. We don't have to chug. We have time for what you wanted to talk about, Jess.
3: Yeah, so I want to talk about this new, something I personally think that we should be a little bit scared of because we've seen the progression of basically cameras being added to everything.
1: Mm-hmm.
3: You know, we've seen, I guess, the issues that people have had with people wearing the Meta glasses and going around recording people. And now there is a rumor that the next set of AirPods are going to have cameras on them.
2: Why? To record what exactly? So, like your ear?
3: What they're saying is no. Well, it wouldn't be facing in.
1: Monitor.
3: So they're saying that it would be so that you can use their Apple intelligence features. So you can give Siri like access to your environment essentially. So you could be like, hey Siri, remind me about so and so or this that I saw while I was walking. Remind me of this book that I'm showing you.
1: Which way do I turn up this street? I'm walking. Where do I go? And Siri's going to be like, oh, turn right, dummy.
3: Now, it's highly rumored right now, and people seem to think that this is going to be.
1: I have seen those rumors.
3: What comes next? What do you think about this? Because I am not here for it. I think we have enough cameras as it is that are hidden everywhere we go nowadays.
2: Look,
3: I don't need this.
2: This is going to sound weird. I've never owned a set of AirPods.
3: Me either.
2: Really?
3: Nope.
2: Okay.
1: What?
3: I refuse to. I don't know why. It's not that I refuse to.
1: That's bizarre.
2: I would just never use them.
3: Hmm.
2: So I've never felt the need to.
1: You guys are in the vast minority on this. I think most people own those, right?
3: Yeah. I think so, yeah.
4: I like the
2: but
4: first
2: if
4: one.
2: I did, What's one more little camera thing in them?
3: You're okay with this?
2: I mean, we already have our phones stalking everything we do, say, and even think.
1: But at least,
2: like,
1: but when you're holding your phone up recording something, I know there's a high probability that you are taking a video of me. Like, right. I know you're about to take a picture or a video. The Meta glasses is where, and you understand the backlash, it's starting, the line's starting to get very blurred because, yeah, there's supposed to be a red light that comes on, everyone just covers it. So now I'm secretly recording people in public, and a lot of people don't, that doesn't sit well, and you've seen the pushback on these flock cameras and stuff that are supposed to be fighting crime, and people don't like their privacy being invaded by cameras recording their every single move. Right. I mean, China started this a long time ago, and China runs their country very differently than we do. We're supposed to be free and not all this stuff, and China monitors their citizens with cameras literally everywhere. Yeah. And now here we are, and it seems like a foregone conclusion, and yes, we put cameras in damn near everything, and we are going to continue to do so. And so other companies are going to add, you know, to their sunglasses, to their, and make their own versions of all this stuff.
3: Right.
1: But you have to understand where people are coming from. They don't like it.
3: And whether or
2: I that's understandable.
3: Right. And whether or not it's a thing where I can actually record and have that video saved to me, or the recording just goes, I guess, straight to Siri or whatever it may be, it's still recording and could capture sensitive information, like mm-hmm. whether it's like a credit card number or something, true. And now that's in the cloud, and now somebody hacks me, they have all my
4: already have all that.
3: Yeah, true.
2: Visual recording?
3: Yeah. Cameras.
1: Yeah, cameras.
2: Okay. Yeah. I just don't see the point of it.
1: But what's the point of the camera and the Meta glasses? And everybody's getting those.
4: Do you have the POV?
1: It'd be the same thing.
2: In AirPods, it's like, hey, we're putting this recording device in there. That way you can ask me to like save something for later if you like it. Wouldn't it make more sense to just put like an audio recording?
1: No, because everything is, it's visual. It's going to look at what you're looking at. It's going to be the same thing as the Meta glasses. The little camera's not going to face backwards or out to the sides. That little camera's going to be looking forward.
3: And it'll be like, oh, you know, you see something you like. Oh, hey, save this for later. Like, here's a book I like. Save it for later, Siri, so that I can read it later.
1: Yeah, here's me sticking my head under the stall in the bathroom. I see something I like.
4: Oh, my God.
1: I mean, that's what this is. That's people's privacy concerns. You know what I mean? It's like we used to bust people for trying to hidden camera and record people, the pervs that were doing that. Well, now everybody's just blatantly doing it, but not blatantly.
2: That's a good point.
1: These cameras are now in your glasses and going to be in your... in your AirPods.
3: I have a question because I've seen this on social media and I don't know if it's true and I can't test it out because I don't have Meta glasses myself. But Selena, you have some or had some at one point?
2: My husband has some.
3: Okay. Do you know if... I see people say like, hey, if you think that you're being recorded with Meta glasses, start playing Disney music because then it'll stop recording or something will happen. Is that true?
1: Some sort of licensing.
2: If music is copyrighted,
4: yeah.
3: Oh, wow. Okay, so that's like a life hack then.
1: So everyone's just going to walk around with licensed music playing outward
3: under the sea or something. Okay.
1: That interesting.
3: Good to know.
1: That's your best line of defenses, people.
2: Yeah. All right. Today's hottest trending is coming up next. We got to talk about the big mistake that CNN made while reporting on Dolly Parton's death.
1: Uh-oh.
2: Those details, plus a whole lot more coming up next. Here's Eminem and Rihanna.

0: ready for nine. We're the JV Show. I'm Selena.
1: I'm Graham.
2: I'm Jess.
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5: It's all the stuff you need to know. What's hot in music, movies, shows, and the most talked about stories happening today in the Bay.
0: All right, we got to talk about CNN's big mistake while reporting on Dolly Parton's death. As you know, Dolly passed away 3 days ago after a battle with cancer, and it is all everyone was talking about that day and the day after that. CNN, obviously, you know, talking about her all day after news of her passing. Guys, they accidentally used a picture of a Dolly Parton impersonator on their broadcast instead of a photo of actual Dolly Parton.
1: Oh, no.
0: This is like a really well-known impersonator, Kelly Vaughn. You can see a photo on our Instagram story, JV Morning Show. CNN finally issued a statement through the New York Post. They said, "We regret the error and apologize to the Parton family."
2: How did they get this wrong?
1: We go over to Getty Images real quick. Like, we need an image to throw up here. And it just looks like, okay, yeah, that
0: there's
1: one
0: no
1: works.
0: Way.
1: And
0: then there's no way.
1: Little whoopsie. Can I ask a celebrity impersonator question?
0: Yes.
1: Say that you are a celebrity impersonator for a celebrity that passes away. Do you cancel your shows? Or, like,
2: no,
1: do you keep
2: no.
1: doing it? Do you wait a while and then get back to it? Because there's still Michael Jackson impersonators out there. They're still doing their thing. But, like, in this case, a Dolly Parton impersonator... Do you, like, how long do you wait?
2: I think you continue. If anything,
0: not,
2: there's more.
0: Not like day of or day
1: like
0: of.
1: Too soon.
0: I feel like out of respect, you stop for a while, maybe pick it up and like.
2: Right. Well, for a little while,
0: a week
2: but then
0: or something.
1: And now they are facing charges. But it sounds like they had a good time while they got all that money and had a lot of luxurious hotel stays and shopping sprees at Gucci, Louis Vuitton, and Versace stores.
0: Oh, maybe they did buy a Lambo then.
1: Maybe. I mean,
0: maybe.
1: Got a lot of money, but be careful out there, everybody. Yeah. If it seems even 1/100th too good to be true, it probably is.
0: Oh my God. That'd be so

0: Oh, my God.
1: Yeah.
0: All right. Thank you, Graham. Coming up next here on the JV Show, we have your chance to win a trip to Vegas for our iHeartRadio Music Festival, plus $1,000.
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0: things are stop and go on the Bay Bridge, 80 westbound between the A80 overcrossing and the metering lights, which are on. Graham.
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0: 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It's Emerald Eye.

0: sweating through the sheets like it's someone 19. What is he saying there?
1: I think summer.
0: Summer 19? Was that a hot one?
2: I think so.
1: Probably.
2: Maybe.
1: I don't know. Either way, I'm listening to that and I'm like, oh my God, this is new music.
2: It is
1: right?
2: New music.
1: Yep. I've never heard that song before. It's a new music Friday. Why? Yeah, Alex Warren, Emerald Eyes, right here on Wild 94.9. We are number one for new music discovery. Before we get to Chidi's tweets.
3: Good morning, JV Show. This is Henry from Pittsburgh. Quick comment on the pumpkin spice for the thing. I had it already this year. It came out. It's good. I mean, on. It's one of those things that will probably won't go away, but it's still good. But that banana bread latte, that's the one this year. I had it this morning. I'm going to get it again probably later today. Have a good one, guys. Graham, go grab that. It's delicious. Bye.
1: Henry getting two of them in one day.
0: He's going back for more.
1: And by the way, earlier this morning, we talked about pumpkin spice. You know, it's dwindling. It's dying. Just not as popular. Bro, I got the iced banana bread latte yesterday. It is so good.
0: I want one.
1: And Chidi, you went to Starbucks this morning. Thanks for bringing us all something.
0: I didn't get one.
1: But you should have got that.
4: I know. I didn't see it on the menu.
1: So good. All right. Every Friday, our buddy Chidi, you tweet a lot. No offense. So Graham does a dramatic reading.
0: Had another little asthma attack after playing laser tag. I guess I'm allergic to that. Where were you playing laser tag?
4: In Sacramento. It was for a family night again for Dish Bros.
0: Oh, so this is like a little company party.
4: Yeah.
0: It wasn't your going away party because, again, if you have not heard the news, this is Chidi's second to last Chidi's tweets. We get one more next week.
1: Oh my God, don't say it like that.
0: Which is incredibly sad. So this was just like a team building thing. They don't give a fart about you leaving.
4: No. Well, yes, they do. But that wasn't for my leaving.
1: And you had a little asthma attack in front of everyone?
4: A little bit. I try to hide it.
0: You're like, they're like, Chidi, I need some cover fire here. I'm pinned down. And you're like,
4: No, good thing it didn't happen until like afterwards. So, As soon as I was walking out, I was like, oh gosh.
1: That's so scary. And I know we asked you last time, do you have like an inhaler? Do you like keep that on you just in case?
4: So this time I came like prepared. Okay, I had it with me. I took it before and then I took it after because it says to take it 15 minutes before. I took it before, I took it after, and then I was still not breathing. So I have a breathing machine at home. I was able to. Use that.
0: And to hook you to a ventilator when you got home? Jeez. What type of laser tag player are you, Chidi? The kind that just like walks around nonchalant and shoots? Or are you the person that's ducking down and rolling and combat crawling across the ground?
4: Well, I take it very seriously.
0: Okay.
4: So I
0: Pinsy asthma.
1: Right.
4: So I do sneak up on people.
2: Okay.
4: Yeah.
2: Love that.
4: They don't see me coming.
0: Got it. Yeah. Selena, when's the last time you played laser tag?
1: I have never played laser tag.
4: I feel like we should all go.
1: Ever.
0: If that's what Chidi wants to do for a going away party, hang on. Let me look at my. Oh no, I'm busy that day.
1: Oh,
0: dang it! Sorry, won't be there. Nope. I will be dyeing my hair today. I am determined.
4: Well, you guys, I did it,
0: and she did it. Yes. I noticed something looked different about you today.
2: I like it. It's lighter.
1: It went like a light brown.
4: Yeah, with a little tint of red. A little bit, maybe in the sunlight you can see it, but...
0: So you grabbed a box of Just For Men and did it yourself, or you went somebody...
1: Why would it be Just For Men?
4: Yeah.
1: Come on.
0: Oh, that's the only brand I can think of, sorry.
4: Wow. No.
0: I don't know the other Just For Ladies. And then you went, is it... What's the female version called?
1: There's,
0: Just For Women?
1: I don't know.
0: Well, whatever. You did it yourself, or you went somewhere and got your hair
4: back? I did it myself. I went to Sally's, Well, I went on TikTok first to see what I needed and watched lots of videos.
2: Okay.
4: Then went to Sally's, then got... the things that I needed, which was very expensive, by the way. Oh my gosh. And then went home and did it, and I have dye all over my counter, and I tried to
1: Oh my gosh.
4: Yeah.
1: Yeah, that ain't coming off.
4: Yeah,
1: is this all part of your transformation before you leave us
4: for
1: London?
4: So.
1: Oh my God, you're gonna be a whole new person.
4: I know.
0: This is your London glow up.
4: Yeah, you guys won't even recognize me when I come back.
1: Oh, Chidi.
0: Ladies in the room, have you ever done what Chidi's done and dyed your hair? It seems complicated. Like the dyeing your own hair and the mess and the things and the boxes of all the stuff. Have you ever done that?
1: Yeah, but I just do the box dye. I don't go to Sally's and get like the dye and the...
2: The developer.
1: That's doing too much.
0: Got it.
2: Yeah, that's harder.
0: Anyways.
4: Oh my gosh.
0: Oh my gosh. Sorry, I got to get back to the music. There it is. Me? Wondering why I'm so tired? Also me... and scrolling on TikTok at 1 a.m.
4: Yeah.
1: Was it? And then you have early hours. We learned that not only do you have to get up here, I mean, it's only once a week, well, until next week.
4: Yeah.
1: But when you go to work at Dutch Bros, you're there at 4 o'clock in the morning.
4: Yeah. So I still wake up pretty early, and yeah, I'll be scrolling through TikTok at 1 a.m.
1: Whatever happened to that app where you don't use?
0: Oh, yeah, limits your screen time.
4: That is a good question. It kept irritating me every time it logged me out.
0: It was limiting your screen time too much.
4: And I was like, no, I'm not finished yet. So then I just took it off. I like had it reset for like 60 days, and then after 60, I'm like, dang, it's already 60 days. Redo it.
1: That's why I don't get the point of those apps. If you have a social media addiction or whatever,
4: true,
1: like,
4: it's not gonna work.
1: Just because a little bubble pops up and says, hey, you've been on here for too long, you should get off. Like,
0: but did
4: no,
0: it?
4: But that one actually, like,
0: yeah, it cuts it off, right?
4: You. Yeah, it cuts you off. Like, you can't even go on it.
1: Yeah, but if you wanted to, all you gotta do is get rid of the app and just get back onto, you know, TikTok.
0: But maybe it's that yeah. You need that kind of reminder, like, oh, whew, I should get up and actually do something with my day.
4: You have to work for it to get back onto the apps. Like, you have to wait and meditate for like a couple 20 seconds.
2: Really?
0: It tells you that?
4: Yeah, it says breathing. Mindfulness.
0: How does it know you're doing the breathing?
4: Oh, it doesn't, but you can't put, like, it has a timer, and then after the timer, then you can go on social media.
0: It's like, go outside, touch
1: that
0: grass.
1: That is so annoying.
0: And then you can volunteer, do something. Yeah. Now, then you can use your app.
4: Yeah, and then there's one that you can pay for where it actually locks the apps, and then even if you delete, you cannot delete the app until the time goes out.
2: Oh, I don't like that.
0: I'm here for that. I feel like we got to do something. Everybody's too glued to their phones. It's getting... I mean, dare I even ask Chidi, once you've shed this app, what your daily screen time is at? Because one time we asked you and it was like 18 hours or something.
4: Let's see.
2: Oh, man.
4: I'm scared.
1: She's looking
4: scared for you, too.
1: Since school started back up, I checked my daughter's screen time this morning. It's gone from 17 hours. That was over summertime, that one time.
0: But that's a lot of days during the summer.
1: Okay, but that was only 17 one time that I checked. But it's gone down to just 7.
4: Okay. Oh, you guys.
0: So that's a dramatic improvement.
1: Yeah.
0: But still, think of all the things you could get. 7 hours is damn near an entire workday. I mean, think of all the stuff you could get done.
1: True. Wait, Chidi.
0: An entire workday.
1: Chidi's pulled up her screen
4: Mine is not that bad. It's 7 hours daily average.
1: See, I think that's pretty average.
4: But I have been doing a lot more content and stuff, so I think that's part of it.
0: I get that that's probably pretty average for where we're at, but don't you think as you, like, add that up over an entire year, how many hours that is? Do you need me to get the calculator out?
1: Graham, what is your screen time?
0: I don't know how to check that. I'll check that soon, and I'll let you know. Okay. Let's just think about it, everybody, because I feel like we do need some of these. I feel like these apps are actually good. Where, like, do you know what I mean?
1: Yes, Chidi.
4: Last week, mine was 11 hours.
1: There you go. So you're improving.
0: Okay, so you are improving.
4: Yeah.
0: Let's just say that it's 7 hours a day. 365 times 7 is 2,555 hours. Do you know the things that you could do with 2,555 hours? And I'm not saying everyone needs to go to their screen time to zero. But 2,555 hours, I think I could learn like 3 new languages.
1: But would you actually, like, if you're not going to actually do that anyways, then what does it matter?
0: But I think it does impede you from doing some of this, from doing some stuff. Because what were you, you know, what were people doing pre this? Were they just sitting watching the TV for 7 hours? I don't think they were.
4: Yeah, but
0: the social media stuff is so much more addicting.
4: But it's not just social media, though, because, like, even like learning a new language, that counts as your screen time, too.
0: True.
4: Or like listening to
0: but
4: music.
0: But are you doing any of that stuff?
4: I mean, I was on Duolingo for a little bit.
0: It could be these things. But it's not. And just a reminder, because we also could do just one more piece of math just to put it in perspective. At 2,555 hours, that's 7 hours a day. Divide that by 24 hours in a day. That's 106 days
2: Jesus.
0: A year that you are looking at your phone.
1: Okay, that's kind of crazy.
2: This is a wake-up call.
1: That's kind of crazy.
0: 106 days out of your 365 days a year.
1: Wasted.
0: Just looking at your phone.
4: No, I don't think it's wasted. I'm enjoying my time.
1: Yeah, maybe you're learning stuff.
4: Yeah.
0: But 106 days. Dang, you could build a whole house.
1: We're not doing that, Graham.
0: Okay. I tried.
1: We have your chance right now to win this trip to Vegas for our iHeartRadio Music Festival. 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
0: Keyword is music. 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
1: That's right. Good luck right now, Ariana Grande. Hate That I Made You Love Me. It's wild.

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1: Hi, I'm Dr. James Stout. 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
5: Bay Bridge, things are slow. 80 westbound between Grand and the metering lights. Those lights are on. Delays continue across the span all the way to Treasure Island. Also, just a heads up, there is a stalled car at the center divide right before Treasure Island. Still going westbound. Just be on the lookout for that. And then in San Pablo, we have a ladder in the two left lanes. 80 eastbound before San Pablo Dam Road. Graham.
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5: Are You Up Nope game is coming up next. Right now, Zara Larson. Here's

0: 12349, we are the Bay's number one hit music station. Happy Friday. Thanks for hanging with the JV Show. I'm Selena.
1: I'm Graham.
2: I'm Jess.
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0: And everyone, welcome Andy to the JV Show.
2: Welcome
0: Andy.
4: Thanks. Hello.
0: Hi. You are going to be playing our Yup Nope game this morning. Jess, tell him what he's playing for.
2: You're playing for a Chromebook.
0: All you have to do, Andy, is get three out of four trivia questions correct, which I know you can. You got this. Are you ready?
4: Yep, I'm ready.
0: Here we go. Question number one. Sputnik 1 was the very first one of these put into space by humans. What was it?
4: Satellite?
1: Yep.
5: Yeah.
0: Nice work.
5: It's pesky Russians beat us to it, you guys. That was theirs. All right, question number two. Nice start, by the way. Question number two. The humerus is a bone that is found in what part of the human body?
4: That's your arm, your upper arm.
1: Yeah.
5: That's right.
0: Good job.
5: Only a bone in your upper arm. And we all know the humerus bone's connected to the
0: shoulder bone.
5: The shoulder bone's connected to the
2: elbow bone.
5: Your shoulder's connected to your elbow. What kind of messed up arm do you have?
2: Your bicep bone connected to your clavicle.
5: Yes, your clavicle. There you go. Good one. Your shoulder's connected to your elbow. Damn, you got a weird looking arm.
0: Number three, in the original 1971 Willy Wonka and the Chocolate Factory movie, Charlie finds his golden ticket inside what type of candy bar?
4: Chocolate bar, right?
5: Yeah, but what kind?
2: What's the name?
4: Oh, no idea.
1: Nope.
0: He found it in a Wonka bar.
5: A Wonka bar!
0: You knew that.
5: Always wanted to try one of those.
0: They look
5: delicious. All right, that's okay. You can still win the game. You just need to get this final question correct. Which Bay Area city has the larger population, Napa or the Nut? Walnut Creek, that is.
4: That's a tough one.
5: They are pretty
4: close.
5: I'm
4: going to guess Napa.
1: Yep.
5: Nicely done. Now people are going to be like, Napa's not in the Bay Area. Napa, according to the 2020 census, had 79,000 people. The Nut has about 70,000.
0: Wow. Oh, that is pretty close.
5: Yes.
2: Andy, you won a Chromebook. Woo!
5: Nice job. All right.
2: Columbia Records.
0: All right, Andy, have a great weekend. You are very welcome. Hey.

0: Click this one. It is blocking the two left lanes. Everything is stop and go. Graham.
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0: All right, Graham, you are going to love this nickname that Katy Perry just basically gave herself.
1: Okay.
0: It's coming up inside today's Hottest Trending. Right now, Bruno Mars.

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1: Good morning, Salini. Happy Friday.
2: Good morning, guys. Happy Friday. I don't know if you're going to be able to play this, but it is legit raining in Stockton. What is this weather? I'm convinced it's the end of the world. All right. Have a good weekend.
0: Hey, we don't need the end of the world energy. Hold on. I got plans this weekend.
1: We don't need that energy, but...
2: convinced it's the end of the world. All right. Have a good weekend.
0: Hey, we don't need the end of the world energy. Hold on. I got plans this weekend.
1: We don't need that energy, but there are some other people this morning that did mention the same thing on the talkback. It's like, whoa, bro, earthquake weather. It's like hot
0: Stop.
1: And kind of muggy. And
0: then
1: it's
0: going to
1: be
0: that.
1: A little rainy. But also, do we give a fart about the weather in Stockton?
0: I mean,
1: JV Show
0: no.
1: is number one in
0: That's
1: Stockton.
0: True.
1: But
0: That's
1: you don't.
0: True.
3: Who gives a
0: so
3: fart?
0: Much.

0: friend at Berkeley Humane's Bark and Meow Around the Block. This is California's largest single location adoption event with fees on adoptable pets from 30 different rescues. Those fees are going to be waived or reduced.
1: Oh, nice.
0: And they're going to have music, beer, food trucks, you name it. It's going to be a really fun event. And go find your new furry best friend this weekend. Adopt a pet. Again, this is tomorrow. If you want more information, you can look it up at berkeleyhumane.org.
1: All right. Thank you, Graham.
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3: It's all the stuff you need to know. What's hot in music, movies, shows, and the most talked about stories happening today in the Bay.
1: Are you guys going to be rushing to the theater, the IMAX theaters, to check out Katy Perry, the Lifetime's Tour, live from Paris?
0: The what now?
1: Katy Perry, the Lifetime's Tour, live from Paris.
4: No, I want to see that day.
0: Yeah.
1: Okay. It's not an actual live event. She obviously had camera crews during her Lifetime tour, and she recorded a special. And there was a screening of it in L.A. this week, a couple nights ago, Wednesday night. And Katy Perry, she shows up, and she surprises moviegoers like, hey, it's me, Katy Perry, I'm here. And
0: they had
1: like a little mini dance party. The theater was actually packed. People went to go see this. But anyways, they had like a little dance party.
0: A lot of promotional tickets given away for that.
1: I was going to say, screenings is a lot of free tickets, so I do know that for a fact. But then at the end of this, she did like a Q&A, and it's nice to see that she's embracing, you know, a nickname that she's seen people give her online.
5: I'm having fun. I am living my whole life. You want to call me the queen of cringe? I am going to suck the out of every single one of these.
1: Whoa, what is wrong with you?
0: Dial it back. This is a family screening.
4: I'm confused.
1: I'm going to play what she actually said. Oh. I just bleeped out random words.
0: That was good.
4: Oh my God.
0: Whoa, Katie.
1: What do you think about her embracing the title, though, Queen of Cringe?
0: That's the best way to put a spin on it. Can't fight back against it.
1: Right. She said, you want to call me Queen of Cringe? Fine. But here's why she'll just embrace it and take it.
5: I am going to suck the juice out of every single one of these fruits on this life. I'm going to never have any regrets. I'm going to leave no stone unturned. I'm going to live my life to the fullest. I am not scared.
1: It's like, you have to respect that, but very fitting name.
0: Yeah. No, I mean, I love the nicknames. Very accurate. But I mean, I get that is incredibly good advice. As much as we cackle at Katy Perry, I mean, I think everybody nowadays is so concerned about doing something embarrassing or cringy or whatever, and then having it being recorded and going viral, that I don't think people take chances like they used to. I don't think people
1: Katie
0: are like
1: care.
0: Living their lives like they used
1: she
0: to.
1: She really get into a giant water bottle and then go out onto a
0: crowd
1: festival
0: surfing
1: crowd
0: on it.
1: And then get lost.
4: Never
1: she'll
4: return.
1: Do that. And like doesn't care what anybody thinks.
0: I applaud the mindset.
1: Yeah. All right, we do have to get out of here. Have a great rest of your Friday. Have an amazing weekend. There are more chances though for you to win this trip to Vegas for the iHeartRadio Music Festival. That next chance happening at 1:10 right here on Wild. Have a good one.
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0: say.
1: Did you see that blood moon yesterday? I'm not going to lie. It was hella foggy where I was at. I was so mad. But I'm living through all your guys' photos. Well, 94.9, Bay's number one hit music station. I'm Angelina. Here's posting.

Crying all over again. Wild 94.9, I'm Angelina. Did you see Ariana Grande pay tribute to Dolly Parton at her last show for the Eternal Sunshine Tour in London? Oh, my heart. I got to repost it at Angelina on air and at Wild 94.9. Let's pedal.

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Nick Fike. You know, he recorded that song actually 8 years ago. Finally decided to feed us, and I'm glad. It's Angelina. 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

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What's good? It's Angelina on your New Music Friday. Is it OD if I go see Spider-Man Brand New Day again in theaters this weekend? For every time I hear this song, I'm like, let me book my ticket. Steve Lacy, oh yeah.

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1: 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How's the Friday morning going? 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

It trips me out because my niece is only 5 and she knows that song word for word. 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What's up? It's Angelina. Happy Friday. We made it.

Well, 94.9, the Bay's number one hit music station. What's up? It's Angelina. We finally made it to Friday. I'm like so clocked out for the day. Chris Brown and Usher tonight, Levi's Stadium. Yeah, I'm hyped. I'll have all the highlights up for you at Wild 94.9 at Angelina on air.

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I still can't believe that dude that faked being a Niners player scammed women out of millions of dollars. 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
3: 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And you're hearing my new song, Emerald Eyes, right now.

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Alex Warren, Emerald Eyes on this New Music Friday. I'm Angelina, Wild 94.9. Bay's a number one for new hit music. Yeah.

taking my niece to her first concert tonight. Chris Brown and Usher at Levi's Stadium. While 94.9, it's Angelina. She loves them, but me and my mom have a plan. We got to take her to the bathroom to get food during the part where they get, I don't know, they get

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Kesha at Levi's Stadium tonight. I'm so juiced. Make sure you give me a follow at Angelina on Air. It's been so real. Hang out with my besties. Gabby and EJ are next on Wild 94.9, the Bay's number one hit music station.

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1: It's 1049 The Bay's number one hit music station. It's Gabby and EJ in the afternoon. That was a new one from the Jonas Brothers. Listen When Sad. And we got more of that on the way.

0: Yo, it is Wild 94.9, it is number one hit music station. Gabby and EJ in the afternoon. Let me tell you something. I don't know what happened yesterday with that eclipse, but I woke up today feeling rejuvenated, feeling like I can take on the world. And you know, the eclipse was in Pisces, which I'm a Pisces. And normally, you know, I feel like I feel everything when it comes to like the moon and stuff like that. But you know, today, oof, your boy's feeling good.
1: Hey, I'm not mad at it. I mean, I woke up this morning with a big spider on my ceiling.
0: No, burn a house down.
1: Exactly. I was like, where the hell did you come from? Oh my gosh. Mm-hmm. And I have like high ceilings. So I literally had to get a ladder. Okay. And then I used my Swiffer to kill it.
0: Let me tell you something. Sign the mortgage over to the spider. It's his house now.
1: I know. I mean, there's just like so many spiders around my house because there's like hella trees. I'm just like, oh, go away. Yeah. Hate this.
0: That is one thing I will not tolerate. Spiders.
1: I hate them. Hate them.
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0: It's 1049 The Bay's number one hit music station, Gabby and EJ in the afternoon. Well, tomorrow is the day. Olivia Rodrigo's Daisy Chain Fields Festival is happening. Definitely sending our love to Cat's Eye, though. They had to pull out. I think Megan sprained her ankle or something like that.
1: They are down three people already?
0: Yeah, man. I feel like, I don't know. I don't know exactly what they did with like creating this group, but it just seems like there's like always something, you know?
1: Baby girl, they are dropping like flies.
0: I know. I know. I hope they figure it out because they are pretty successful.

0: It's 1049 The Bay's number one hit music station. It's Gabby and EJ in the afternoon. So do you like Pokemon?
1: No. You know what's funny? Let me tell you something. There are people that I know that go to Target every time there's a new drop of Pokemon cards. And I'm like, I cannot relate. I'm sorry.
0: Yeah, well, now they're doing something kind of crazy at the Moscone Center this weekend. It starts today, too, by the way. Hang

0: Yo, it is 194.9 Bay's number one hit music station, Gabby and EJ in the afternoon. What's the deal with Pokemon?
1: So Pokemon Madness has arrived here in San Francisco, and they definitely taken a large section of the Moscone Center. It looks like the Pokemon World Championships are getting underway today and will run through the weekend. Players in a three-day event will compete for a combined prize pool of over $2 million with the title of Pokemon World Champion on the line, as well as an invitation to next year's World Championships.
0: Okay. All right.
1: That's I'm telling you, the Pokemon stuff is crazy. Apparently, this event is going to draw more than 50,000 Pokemon trainers looking to catch them all.
0: Wild to me.
1: I
0: just think that's really interesting.
1: It's really a thing. And, you know, I know Pokemon's a thing. Obviously, we've been around. We know. But at the same time, I was at a wedding not that long ago, and the groom loved Pokemon. Like, he sang the Pokemon theme song at his wedding. You know what I'm saying? Like,
0: really?
1: Yes. I'm telling you, it's a real thing. So, hey, I know Pokemon's got like a 30-year history, so if this is like right in your wheelhouse, please have a blast this weekend and be safe.
0: Wait, hold on. You can't just glaze over that. Do I know this person?
1: Yes. I don't know why the hell you're shocked too, by the way.
0: Oh my God.
1: Anyways, yes. Have fun at your Pokemon soiree this weekend if you're heading out.
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2: 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Have you?
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0: 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It's Gabby and EJ in the afternoon. And coming up next, That's Out of Pocket.
1: So a teen fight at the mall resulted in two adults being arrested. Why do you ask? We'll talk about it in just a sec.
0: Listen, I feel like one thing about it, if your kids are fighting, your parents are about to get

0: Yo, what is Wild 94.9 The Bay's number one hit music station, Gabby and EJ in the afternoon. It's time for that out of pocket stories that you hear. And you think to yourself, you're too damn big to be acting like this. So, a fight between two teenagers in Baldwin Place, New York, led to the arrest of two adults after police say that they became involved in the dispute. Now, investigators say that a 39 and a 37-year-old came to the shopping center where they allegedly told the teens to fight again to settle the dispute. So, apparently, these two people were basically egging the kids on to fight. Both adults were taken to court and later released on their own recognizances. You know what's funny? It was a 14 and a 15-year-old, and I'm like, you are too big to be 39 and 37 to be encouraging these kids to fight to settle their dispute. Like, absolutely not. And first of all, you don't know what these kids have, because, you know, people don't be fighting fair anymore.
1: No, definitely not.
0: It's so irresponsible for you to egg these kids on to fight like this.
1: Yeah, definitely, like, as adults to do this. Right. Like, this is just...
0: like, grown adults.
1: Right, like, you too grown to be doing this. What are you doing? Are you at home bored or something? Like, this is nuts.
0: Correct.
1: Yeah. No, I agree with you. Out of pocket as hell, to say the least.
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8: 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Do yourself a favor. You know, I'm a customer and also a partner of Gold Co. Partner meaning they're on this show, but I'm telling you about my own experience. I love working with them.
9: 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And it smells so good.
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0: Yo, it is Y94.9 B's number one hit music station, Gabby and EJ in the afternoon. You know what's annoying? When somebody's like, hey, what are you doing next Tuesday at 2 o'clock? Can you let me know what you want first before I lie, please?
1: Yeah, because it honestly really depends on what type of thing you're asking me to go to.
0: Yeah, like if you want me to help you move, I will be conveniently, like, you know, busy.
1: Right.
0: You know what I'm saying?
1: No, for sure. I agree with you. I think people just, you know, you're my friend. You're going to show up at 2 o'clock Tuesday if you're free, right?
0: Well, I also got to work at 3, so there's that.
1: Right. Boom. Just

0: Yo, it's 1049. Gabby and EJ here. This is so crazy. I just saw a video of somebody there at the Moscone Center for this Pokemon championship. It is OD in there.
1: They are serious about their Pokemon.
0: I'm telling
1: serious
0: you.
1: Serious about it.
0: And the gear is so real, too. Like, all the outfits. People have their merch ready. I mean, wow.
1: Are they dressing up like the Pokemon?
0: I haven't really seen that just yet. I just be seeing mostly merch at this point.
1: Interesting.

0: Hey, it is Wild 94.9, Bay's number one hit music station. Gabby and EJ in the afternoon. So what is your biggest pet peeve when it comes to flying? Don't say it just yet. We'll talk about it in just a second.
1: Hang on. Mm-hmm.

0: It's 1049 The Bay's number one hit music station. Gabby and EJ in the afternoon. Okay, so we're talking pet peeves when flying.
1: So apparently, according to the survey, it says that noisy devices top the list of airline passenger pet peeves. You know what's funny? I will say, I don't really hear people
0: like not listening,
1: playing like videos and right. stuff like that.
0: Like most people have their headphones. Right. Yeah. Most people have their headphones. I feel like that's not like a very common thing.

0: 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It's Gabby and EJ. Well, Zara Larsson does not want a nomination for the Grammys.
1: Why?
0: And honestly, I kind of feel her because, like, if somebody asked me this after I've been doing this music thing for so long, this would bother me. We're going to talk next.

0: 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Well, Zara Larsson is not a fan of the idea of competing for Best New Artist at the Grammys.
1: So here's the thing. When it comes to Best New Artist at the Grammys, apparently it is during your year of, like, peakness.
0: Mm-hmm. But she don't like that.
1: I think a lot of people get kind of mad because, you know, like how you said, she's been doing this for a minute, right?
0: Yeah, 13 years.
1: Yeah, and I remember, like, how we talked about yesterday. Like, Zara Larsson has been putting in work, but it's literally the year, just like how Sabrina Carpenter was nominated for Best New Artist. It's the year that you are having your best year ever. Right.